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Bit of Ophelia, Taylor Swift at number 12 on the Pop Crush Weekend Top 25 Countdown. There seems to be a lot of questions right now around Zoe Kravitz and Harry Styles and their engagement. And a lot of people are like, you know what? She has been engaged a total of 3 times in 6 years, and that's crazy. But you know what? Honestly, 3 engagements in 6 years, good for her. She's lovable. That's how I take it. Harry Styles agrees. American Girls, number 11.

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You love some somber, and we love to play them. We just heard Back to Friends at number 9. Right before that, it was Somber with Homewrecker at number 10. And now I'm feeling very somber because news is reporting that Taylor Swift currently has 6 wedding dresses picked out for her July 3rd wedding. 6. Now, is she going to wear all 6? We don't know. Are some of them decoys? I betcha. I guess we're just going to have to see what she shows up in. I'm going to die if it's a pantsuit. I'm just going to tell you now. I will die. It's Taylor Swift. Elizabeth Taylor, number 8.

0: Langley, Choose in Texas at number 7 on the Pop Crush Weekend Top 25 Countdown. Lauren Snap, and how do you feel about a themed birthday party? Slide into the DMs if you've got a really good theme. I love a themed birthday party, and I'm so shocked. There is a viral feud that is happening right now because a woman threw her husband, who is a huge Ella Langley fan, an Ella Fella's birthday party. So, you know, cute little theme. You've got Ella on your birthday cake. You've got some Ella Fella's stuff hanging out in your kitchen. Your friends are all there. You're drinking Jack, but you're not by yourself. Here with us. Yeah, okay. Anyway, people are like, oh my gosh, I cannot believe that she would throw him a birthday party all on the topic of a hot girl. Madam, I grew up in the 90s, okay? My dad wanted to have a birthday party at Hooters. This is so much classier.
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0: Here's the Mix 103.9 weatherology forecast for Oneonta. Partly cloudy skies tonight with lows around 59. Mainly sunny skies tomorrow, high of 87. Partly cloudy tomorrow night, slight chance of rain showers, 67. Temperatures a bit above average Tuesday and Wednesday with highs from the mid-70s to the upper 80s. Thunderstorms both days. A peak at the extended shows, 63 Thursday, 67 Friday, and 68 on Saturday. Get weather alerts anytime with your Mix 103.9 app. I'm meteorologist Kara Foster.

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And this song goes out to Ariana, listening in Virginia. Thanks for hanging out with us tonight. I've got your favorite song on for you. It's Olivia Dean, Man I Need, number 5.

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1: They say the holy water's watered down, and this town's lost its faith. Our colors will fade eventually, so if our time is running out, day after day, we'll make the mundane our masterpiece. Oh my, my, oh my, my love, I take one look at you, you're taking me out.

Alex Warren, Ordinary, number 3 on the Pop Crush Weekend Top 25 Countdown. Right before that, it was Hunter X with Golden at number 4. And we are moving right along with the music that will make you miss the relationship that you didn't have. It's Olivia Dean, So Easy to Fall in Love, number 2.

0: a star. That is Bruno Mars at number one. All right. Did that rhyme like I thought it might? Not really, but close. Very close. All right. So that was Bruno Mars. I Just Might. Number one on the Pop Fresh Weekend Top 25 countdown. And we're going to keep rolling for just a little bit because I've just got to squeeze all the juice tonight. You know, we just need a couple more songs. So keep it rolling. Keep it locked.
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10: Here's the Mix 103.9 weatherology forecast for Oneonta. Partly cloudy skies tonight with lows around 59. Mainly sunny skies tomorrow, high of 87. Partly cloudy tomorrow night, slight chance of rain showers, 67. Temperatures a bit above average Tuesday and Wednesday with highs from the mid-70s to the upper 80s. Thunderstorms both days. A peek at the extended shows, 63 Thursday, 67 Friday, and 68 on Saturday. Get weather alerts anytime with your Mix 103.9 app. I'm meteorologist Kara Foster. 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

0: Lauren Snapp, and that's a wrap. Thank you so much for hanging out with me on the Pop Crush Weekend Top 25 Countdown. I had so much fun with you. Thank you so much for the DMs tonight. You guys are really living your best life on a weekend, and I appreciate that very much. So thanks for hanging out. You guys have a great weekend. I am back on Monday with Donnie Meacham, and we've got Pop Crush Nights. We'll keep you up late.
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3: And I don't like being spanked, but I'm a man.
4: Okay.
3: I've never felt manlier. So this thing, it's an electric fly swatter.
4: I thought it was a tennis racket, so
3: it's
4: good.
3: It is an electric, oh my God, I walk around and I look for them. I'm like hunting. I'm like, I put on my camo, just in my apartment, you know, it's really weird. But I get into, I've never been more excited in my life than when it's time to kill bugs. Oh my gosh, there's nothing more exciting. And then the sound it makes, it goes, and I'm like, yes.
4: Oh, you are so dark.
3: Yes, oh my God. The only spark I have going on in my life.

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5: Here's the Mix 103.9 weatherology forecast for Oneonta. Partly cloudy skies tonight with lows around 59. Mainly sunny skies tomorrow, high of 87. Partly cloudy tomorrow night, slight chance of rain showers, 67. Temperatures a bit above average Tuesday and Wednesday with highs from the mid-70s to the upper 80s. Thunderstorms both days. A peek at the extended shows, 63 Thursday, 67 Friday, and 68 on Saturday. Get weather alerts anytime with your Mix 103.9 app. I'm meteorologist Kara Foster. Currently, it's 76 degrees.
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0: than bad. 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
1: It's Donnie, tough, right? 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
0: Yeah. 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Come out with us. 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
0: I caved every time.
1: I knew you did. All right, let us know if you're feeling a little shame

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2: Why are you a problem?
1: 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Every time I go out, I can never find my wallet. I'm like, all right, it's time to leave. And I search my house. 30 minutes, I can never find my wallet. It usually ends up being in some random drawer, someplace over here, the pants I wore 2 days ago. Like, what is happening? I can't find my wallet anywhere.
2: 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I'm going to get that for you. It's
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5: Here's the Mix 103.9 weatherology forecast for Oneonta. Partly cloudy skies tonight with lows around 59. Mainly sunny skies tomorrow, high of 87. Partly cloudy tomorrow night, slight chance of rain showers, 67. Temperatures a bit above average Tuesday and Wednesday with highs from the mid-70s to the upper 80s. Thunderstorms both days. A peek at the extended shows, 63 Thursday, 67 Friday, and 68 on Saturday. Get weather alerts anytime with your Mix 103.9 app. I'm meteorologist Kara Foster. Currently, it's 76 degrees.
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Would you let me buy your gas for the entire summer? I bet you would. 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
5: All right, everybody, look at your phones. How many steps do you have right now? 1-888-952-17. You've only done the 1-2 step. Are you Sierra?
6: Yes.
5: Sierra. Well, I am blaming Sierra for this. Apparently, allegedly, supposedly, over the last 10 years, we have actually spent more time at home than ever before. That number has now increased an additional 10% than what we were doing a decade ago. And I kind of feel like that's why the dating scene sucks.
6: Yeah,
5: we don't leave our house.
6: Poor.
5: Yeah.
6: That's why it's cheaper to stay home. But then again, it's not because I'm ordering food. So you know what? Life is expensive. I just need to, I don't know. Death is expensive even. You need to afford my own funeral.
5: Everything's expensive. I'm at 8,000 steps. So holler at your girl.

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4: Here's the Mix 103.9 weatherology forecast for Oneonta. Partly cloudy skies tonight with lows around 59. Mainly sunny skies tomorrow, high of 87. Partly cloudy tomorrow night, slight chance of rain showers, 67. Temperatures a bit above average Tuesday and Wednesday with highs from the mid-70s to the upper 80s. Thunderstorms both days. A peek at the extended shows, 63 Thursday, 67 Friday, and 68 on Saturday. Get weather alerts anytime with your Mix 103.9 app. I'm meteorologist Kara Foster. Right now, 71.
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2: Judgy friends, it's Dottie Lorne. Hang it out. Do you have friends that like judge your spending habits?
3: 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Do you?
2: No, but also when I go out, you know, I'm always buying my friend fireball shots. Every time we go out, my friend's always like, Dan, you have to stop doing that. Like, you're spending money. I'm like, it's my money. I'll spend whatever I want to spend it on. Or my friends be like, where are you? I'd be like, well, you know, I'm at Yogurt Land again, or I'm at McDonald's. 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It's like, why do you care what I spend my money on?
3: Because they care about your debt. They care about your debt.
2: Why? If I die, they're not the ones that are going to take it over. That's why I'm not having kids. I just want to go in debt and nobody has to pay for it.
3: Fair point. Fair point. Let us know. Do you have a judgy friend who

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1: You ever look at people's lips and think, God, they've just got a really great smile?
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1: 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Perfect pucker. And then Julia Roberts and her trout pout. That is like the next one. But the number one mouth that's smiling is yours.
2: Aww.
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12: Here's the Mix 103.9 weatherology forecast for Oneonta. Partly cloudy skies tonight with lows around 59. Mainly sunny skies tomorrow, high of 87. Partly cloudy tomorrow night, slight chance of rain showers, 67. Temperatures a bit above average Tuesday and Wednesday with highs from the mid-70s to the upper 80s. Thunderstorms both days. A peek at the extended shows, 63 Thursday, 67 Friday, and 68 on Saturday. Get weather alerts anytime with your Mix 103.9 app. I'm meteorologist Kara Foster. Right now, 71.
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3: There's a relationship goal that I think really could just be any kind of relationship. 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I think it's also like workships or friendships. 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
4: First of all, who decides if you're a power couple?
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4: 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Have you watched Dateline? 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
3: They
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3: But let's not have any murder on this show, because I love you, and it's not going down on my side, okay? I'm not ending up on an actual show called Snapped, because that would be weird with my last name and everything. But you know what?
4: Maybe I snapped on Snap.
3: I mean, that could be the viral moment that really like allows my bank account to get fat, which is probably not happening.
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1: Regrets. Donnie Lord hanging out. 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I have many regrets, but one in particular, my stomach regrets it. 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So many regrets.
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1: 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Pop Crush Nights.
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5: Here's the Mix 103.9 weatherology forecast for Oneonta. Lows level off around 59 overnight under partly cloudy skies. Lots of sunshine. Monday, high temperatures reach up to 87. Lows around 67. Monday night, slight chance of rain showers. Temps above average Tuesday and Wednesday with highs from the mid-70s to the upper 80s. Thunderstorms possible both days. Looking further out, 63 Thursday, 67 Friday, and 68 on Saturday. Get weather alerts anytime with your Mix 103.9 app. I'm meteorologist Kara Foster. Right now, it's 69 degrees.
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1: Paying for it in the morning. You know, I'm a little lactose intolerant, but I can't stop myself. I go to Yogurtland at least twice a week. And as I'm eating, I'm going, God, I'm going to pay for it in the morning. And I do. But I can't stop myself from eating it.
2: It's a vicious cycle. And I think we all find ourselves in that. I like jalapenos. I don't, but I do. You know what I'm saying? You know what I'm saying.
1: And remember, you also dropped them in your crotch that one time. And then you said, that memory. Ugh. But also, Sour Patch Kids do that to me.
2: Ooh. So what is it that you should be eating?
1: Water.
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7: Here's the Mix 103.9 weatherology forecast for Oneonta. Lows level off around 59 overnight under partly cloudy skies. Lots of sunshine. Monday, high temperatures reach up to 87. Lows around 67. Monday night, slight chance of rain showers. Temps above average Tuesday and Wednesday with highs from the mid-70s to the upper 80s. Thunderstorms possible both days. Looking further out, 63 Thursday, 67 Friday, and 68 on Saturday. Get weather alerts anytime with your Mix 103.9 app. I'm meteorologist Kara Foster. Right now, it's 69 degrees.
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4: Here's the Mix 103.9 weatherology forecast for Oneonta. Lows level off around 59 overnight under partly cloudy skies. Lots of sunshine. Monday, high temperatures reach up to 87. Lows around 67. Monday night, slight chance of rain showers. Temps above average Tuesday and Wednesday with highs from the mid-70s to the upper 80s. Thunderstorms possible both days. Looking further out, 63 Thursday, 67 Friday, and 68 on Saturday. Get weather alerts anytime with your Mix 103.9 app. I'm meteorologist Kara Foster. Currently 66.
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5: Here's the Mix 103.9 weatherology forecast for Oneonta. Lows level off around 59 overnight under partly cloudy skies. Lots of sunshine. Monday, high temperatures reach up to 87. Lows around 67. Monday night, slight chance of rain showers. Temps above average Tuesday and Wednesday with highs from the mid-70s to the upper 80s. Thunderstorms possible both days. Looking further out, 63 Thursday, 67 Friday, and 68 on Saturday. Get weather alerts anytime with your Mix 103.9 app. I'm meteorologist Kara Foster. Currently 66.
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2: Here's the Mix 103.9 weatherology forecast for Oneonta. Lows level off around 59 overnight under partly cloudy skies. Lots of sunshine Monday. High temperatures reach up to 87. Lows around 67 Monday night. Slight chance of rain showers. Temps above average Tuesday and Wednesday with highs from the mid-70s to the upper 80s. Thunderstorms possible both days. Looking further out, 63 Thursday, 67 Friday, and 68 on Saturday. Get weather alerts anytime with your Mix 103.9 app. I'm meteorologist Kara Foster. Currently 63.
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2: Here's the Mix 103.9 weatherology forecast for Oneonta. Lows level off around 59 overnight under partly cloudy skies. Lots of sunshine Monday. High temperatures reach up to 87. Lows around 67 Monday night. Slight chance of rain showers. Temps above average Tuesday and Wednesday with highs from the mid-70s to the upper 80s. Thunderstorms possible both days. Looking further out, 63 Thursday, 67 Friday, and 68 on Saturday. Get weather alerts anytime with your Mix 103.9 app. I'm meteorologist Kara Foster. Currently 63.
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5: Here's the Mix 103.9 weatherology forecast for Oneonta. Lows level off around 59 overnight under partly cloudy skies. Lots of sunshine Monday. High temperatures reach up to 87. Lows around 67 Monday night. Slight chance of rain showers. Temps above average Tuesday and Wednesday with highs from the mid-70s to the upper 80s. Thunderstorms possible both days. Looking further out, 63 Thursday, 67 Friday, and 68 on Saturday. Get weather alerts anytime with your Mix 103.9 app. I'm meteorologist Kara Foster. Currently 62.
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And this town's lost its faith. 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
2: Daddy,
3: here's the Mix 1039 weatherology forecast for Oneonta. Lows level off around 59 overnight under partly cloudy skies. Lots of sunshine Monday. High temperatures reach up to 87. Lows around 67 Monday night. Slight chance of rain showers. Temps above average Tuesday and Wednesday with highs from the mid-70s to the upper 80s. Thunderstorms possible both days. Looking further out, 63 Thursday, 67 Friday, and 68 on Saturday. Get weather alerts anytime with your Mix 1039 app. I'm meteorologist Kara Foster. Currently 62.
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3: Here's the Mix 103.9 weatherology forecast for Oneonta. Partly cloudy overnight with a low of 59. Highs level off around 87 Monday. Monday night, 67. Temperatures above average Tuesday and Wednesday with highs from the mid-70s to the upper 80s. Slight chance of thunderstorms Tuesday. Chance of rain showers on Wednesday. Taking a look at the extended forecast, 63 Thursday, 67 Friday, and 68 on Saturday. Get weather alerts anytime with your Mix 103.9 app. I'm meteorologist Kara Foster. Currently, it's 61 degrees.
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5: Here's the Mix 103.9 weatherology forecast for Oneonta. Partly cloudy overnight with a low of 59. Highs level off around 87 Monday. Monday night, 67. Temperatures above average Tuesday and Wednesday with highs from the mid-70s to the upper 80s. Slight chance of thunderstorms Tuesday. Chance of rain showers on Wednesday. Taking a look at the extended forecast, 63 Thursday, 67 Friday, and 68 on Saturday. Get weather alerts anytime with your Mix 103.9 app. I'm meteorologist Kara Foster. Currently, it's 61 degrees.
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0: Here's the Mix 103.9 weatherology forecast for Oneonta. Highs level off around 89 today under mainly clear skies. Clear skies tonight, lows dip down to about 68. A blend of clouds and sun tomorrow. Slight chance of thunderstorms. High temperatures reach up to 89. Chance of rain showers Wednesday. Highs level off around 80. 63, sunshine mixed with clouds at times Thursday. Looking further out, 67 Friday, 68 Saturday, and 71 on Sunday. Get weather alerts anytime with your Mix 103.9 app. I'm meteorologist Kara Foster. Currently 60.
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4: Here is the Mix 103.9 weatherology forecast for Oneonta. Highs level off around 89 today, under mainly clear skies. Clear skies tonight, lows dip down to about 68. A blend of clouds and sun tomorrow, slight chance of thunderstorms. High temperatures reach up to 89. Chance of rain showers Wednesday, highs level off around 80. 63, sunshine mixed with clouds at times. Thursday, looking further out, 67 Friday, 68 Saturday, and 71 on Sunday. Get weather alerts anytime with your Mix 103.9 app. I'm meteorologist Kara Foster. Currently 60.
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3: From the lack of a filter.
1: Mark my words.
3: To unhinged lunacy.
1: I fully understand that this is not a normal thing that people do.
3: We ask you, the people, is Anna Zapp out of line?
4: I have a sixth sense of humor. What do you want from me?
1: I said I was never going to do it, and I did it. I banned sleepovers. My daughters can't go to sleepovers anymore unless it's a family member's house or one of my very close bestest friends.
2: I mean, I enjoyed sleepovers so much as a teenager. I really did. It was good practice for me, I think, to figuring out how to deal with other people and living situations or whatever. I mean, it trailed off when I got older, obviously.
1: Yeah.
2: But, you know, for a while, I loved it.
1: Am I out of line? I'm looking at the text line. The benefits of sleepovers. Children get to try new experiences. It builds independence. They make and strengthen relationships. Yeah, they can do that, just not between the hours of 12 a.m. and 6 a.m.
2: Cohabitating, even if it's for a night, I think it makes sense. I mean, the Girl Scouts, the Boy Scouts, everybody has done camping trips. I don't know.
1: Kids are tired the next day. That's why I don't like it. My daughters are always miserable. I'm up all night worrying. I can't get a good night's sleep. It just doesn't make sense to me. But am I out of line? 1-800-330-9999.
5: Absolutely not. So my parents wouldn't let me sleep over anyone's house, and I really wanted to sleep over one of my friend's house in the worst way, and they finally gave up and let me sleep there. In the middle of the night, I'm in the bedroom, wide awake, because the parents were fighting and throwing things. And so she knew better, and I learned my lesson.
1: It's not that you don't trust people, but you don't trust people. Like, you don't know what happens in other people's houses either.
2: Well, that's the thing.
5: That's so true.
2: Yeah, clearly, I mean, at that point, it wasn't a good situation.
1: Yeah.
2: So that is the nightmare scenario, of course.
5: You know, you're doing the right thing.
2: Anna and Raven, what do you think? Is Anna out of line?
6: Absolutely not. I have two daughters, and I'm blessed that they are wonderful kids. But in my house, there's no sleepovers until you're 16. By then, you really know what kind of personality they have and what their friends are going to be like.
2: I don't know, guys. I had the best situations at my sleepovers. Anna and Raven, what do you think? Is Anna out of line?
7: Nope. I'm with Anna. No sleepovers.
1: I hear kids just yelling in the background. Right. Don't call mom.
2: Right, right. I want to have fun in my life. Tell us why.
7: I was just called a very overprotective mom. She sounds like you, mom. Yep. That's me.
1: No, you know what? People always like helicopter mom. They throw that around. It's not helicopter mom. My job is to protect you. And sometimes you have to make decisions that aren't popular. And I get it now.

0: now that I'm a mother. I get it.
1: And Ann Raven, what do you think? Is Anna out of line?
2: I think it depends on the age of your kids, but I think that it's a little out of line because it can be like a big social experience for them and they can feel really left out if they don't get to do that.
0: Huh. I mean, I understand that, but I also like think it's not like I'm saying you're never going to have fun with your friends. Like, you just, now I've only limited the pool of people you can sleep over to like three people. So, I mean,
3: the same three people your entire life, never any variety whatsoever.
0: I mean, I guess you're right. I understand where you're coming from in that scenario. Hi, it's Anna and Raven. Am I out of line for banning sleepovers?
4: Not out of line at all. I've been to those sleepovers when I was young. Nothing good happened. You're saving these kids from having a rap sheet when they all get together at night.
0: That's good. I like to imagine them all just doing illegal activities. But really, I just feel like, why do you have to go to somebody else's house? Like, why can't you just stay there late and then come home? What's the difference if I pick you up at 11 or 12 at night versus, you know, 7 or 8 o'clock in the morning when you wake up? Why can't I just have you home so we can relax in the morning?
1: Because 12 and 13-year-olds don't want to relax with their parents in the morning. It doesn't make any sense.
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0: Yeah. 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
12: Here is the Mix 103.9 weatherology forecast for Oneonta. Highs level off around 89 today under mainly clear skies. Clear skies tonight, lows dip down to about 68. A blend of clouds and sun tomorrow, slight chance of thunderstorms. High temperatures reach up to 89. Chance of rain showers Wednesday. Highs level off around 80. 63, sunshine mixed with clouds at times Thursday. Looking further out, 67 Friday, 68 Saturday, and 71 on Sunday. Get weather alerts anytime with your Mix 103.9 app. I'm meteorologist Kara Foster. Right now, it's 58 degrees.

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1: One couple.
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1: One problem.
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2: And I'm being deprived of going there because I'm a guy?
1: You decide the outcome.
4: All right, Gabby, you got to be happy to hear that, right?
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1: It's Couples Court on the Anna and Raven Show.
4: Every day, a couple shares what their disagreement is about, and then it's up for you to decide who's right. Adam and Tina. Adam, what's going on?
5: Yeah, you know, I've had long hair now. I just started growing it out a couple years ago. People told me I have gray color, so, you know, here we are. And I don't know, I've had it for several years, and I kind of feel like it's part of my identity. And ever since it's happened in my workplace, like, my boss treats me differently. And I mean, everyone treats you differently when you change a look, but I mean, like, he really treats me with less respect. And I think it is because I work in a corporate job, and corporate jobs, I believe you just need shorter hair in order to be taken seriously. So I really want to cut my hair, but you know, my wife loves it. So it's just kind of become a bigger issue.
4: Tina, if he wants to cut his hair and he feels like it's having a negative impact at his workplace, why would you care about something like that?
6: Because it's dumb. He loves his hair. I love his hair. And I think that the real problem here is that he's being discriminated against in the workplace. It's 2024, so he should be able to have long hair.
7: Yeah, I mean, I totally agree with you. Obviously, you should be able to have long hair. You know, it seems like such a small thing as to, you know, the different issues that you can have at your work. On the other hand, I don't know how you prove that you're being discriminated against because you got a ponytail or because you got longer hair, right? Like, and that's kind of the issue. If your boss goes, that's nonsense. Like, as soon as you walk into an HR office and you say, I'm being discriminated against, it's a thing. Like, it's 100% a thing at that point, right? So, I mean, if you really thought that that was holding you back from getting advancement or making money, I'd probably cut my hair.
4: Well, right. But I can see where Tina's coming from, where it doesn't make it right. We're doing is kind of giving in to them. But how do you make it, you know, you just want to go on with your life and make more money at your job and keep getting promoted. Like,
7: right.
4: Why are you going to make, if you go to HR and you say I'm being discriminated against, that's also going to cause issues.
7: Yeah, it's a can of worms. Yeah. No matter what, at that point, you are on your way out of that company. They can say whatever they want to. They can do whatever they want to up front. But as soon as you say, I am being passed up because of this, or I am being discriminated against, you are on your way out.
4: But is that fair?
7: What does it matter if it's fair? I mean, that's life, right? Like, you either believe that life is about being fair and fairness will get you through this, or you believe that you just got to do what you got to do. So I guess that's really, that would be the question for me.
4: If you felt like you were being discriminated at work because you had long hair, would you cut your hair?
7: Or would you complain to HR? 1-800-330-9999. Whose side are you on? It's the Couples Court with Anna and Raven.
4: This is Anna and Raven. Thanks for waking up with Mix 103.9.
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1: Would you cut your hair if you thought it was going to help your job, your career? So what's going on with Adam and Tina? Adam has long hair, and he's had it for 2 years now. He actually loves it, and so does his wife, Tina. But he thinks that his boss discriminates against him, passes him up for promotions, because, well, it's a very corporate environment. Mm-hmm. He thinks he doesn't approve of his hair, so he's ready to cut it.
2: Yeah, Tina loves his hair, again, and thinks that he should complain to HR and say, listen, I'm being passed up because of my hair, which he just says, that's a bad idea. I have to agree. How are you going to prove something like that, right?
1: What do you think? Would you cut your hair? 1-800-330-9999. John, who side are you on?
3: All right, we're on the side of the husband. We think that he needs to cut his hair so this way he could, you know, look appropriate for the job that he has. My 11-year-old son has an opinion, though. Go ahead, Eddie.
4: I feel like if it's going to cost him his career and he's making money off of it and he needs the job, I'd say cut it. You know, it's best life.
2: That's what I'm talking about, Eddie. All right? A nice practical decision.
1: Yeah. Thank you, honey.
2: I like that. See, Eddie's going to be able to pay his bills.
1: Right. Jen, what do you think? Whose side are you on?
5: So I think if he needs to cut his hair to be successful at his job, whether or not it's something that she likes or he likes.

0: realize she has to support him. I mean, I think the difference is that he has a different opinion about this, and it's her opinion that's kind of like overriding his, how he presents himself in the workplace. I don't think that's fair.
1: Jenny, question for you. Who's the hottest guy with long hair? Right now. Let's go. 3, 2, 1, go. Hottest guy with long hair.
0: Oh, geez, I don't know.
2: I can't think of anybody either. You put her on the spot because I can't think of a single
1: Jason
2: person.
1: Jason Momoa, that's an easy answer.
0: I'm thinking of like 80s hair band.
1: Yes. Yeah.
0: I mean,
1: yeah.
0: That was Brett definitely Michaels. A look.
1: Right. Brett Michaels, right. That's a good answer.
0: Something like that, maybe.
2: No, right. Jason Momoa is probably right. Thanks. Yeah, thank you.
1: Oh, Lenny Kravitz, yeah.
2: Meredith, whose side are you on?
3: I'm on his side. I sympathize with her. My husband and I went through this exact same thing not like 5 years ago, and he ended up cutting his hair, and he did get a promotion within 5 months.
1: Wow.
3: See? Yeah. At the end of the day, it's not my choice. It's his. Right. I'm not working his job. He's working it. He's got to face the discrimination. If he feels that this is going to make it better, then you do it.
4: The verdict is in. Jury foreman, what are the results?
2: Adam, our audience agreed with you today. If you feel like this is going to open up a can of worms that you don't want to open and you just want this all to go away and cutting your hair is the easy answer, that's your decision to make. So, Tina, you're going to have to support him.
5: Okay.
1: Hey, Tina, your job, your place of employment, right, your relationships, your, you know, feeling, you know, how you would do with your staff, then obviously that would be your choice, right? And you know, whether it's fair or not, I mean, Adam, I get where you're at. Like, you just want the money.
6: I just want my job. Like, want respect, and I want to keep my job.
1: Yeah.
6: And I can feel that energy, to your point. Like, it's going to create a problem.
1: What if you cut your hair, and then your boss grows their hair out? that's going to be wrong, man.
6: I'm going to take ownership of that, because I'm going to be like, you know what? You took what I get. You know, I gave you that style.
1: Yep, that'll go over great.
6: and then we'll have another HR problem. So I'll call you back.
2: Mm. All right. If you have a problem too, send an email. couplescore@annonraven.com.
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5: Here is the Mix 103.9 weatherology forecast for Oneonta. Highs level off around 89 today under mainly clear skies. Clear skies tonight, lows dip down to about 68. A blend of clouds and sun tomorrow, slight chance of thunderstorms. High temperatures reach up to 89. Chance of rain showers Wednesday. Highs level off around 80. 63, sunshine mixed with clouds at times Thursday. Looking further out, 67 Friday.

0: 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Right now, it's 58 degrees.
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0: my babysitter was over the house yesterday, and she was talking about the buttons, and she's saying that she's teaching her dog how to use the buttons to talk. Crystal had reached out to us on Instagram a long time ago saying that her dog is button trained. Can you explain what this is and how this works?
1: Yeah, Crystal, this is really work. Is this sorcery? Is this some sort of carnival game?
2: That's what I thought when we first started. We currently have, I believe, 68 words. He's able to ask for things. He's able to narrate. He's able to talk about his environment.
1: Come on. Wait a minute. What? So, I mean, asking for things, I understand saying, listen, I want a treat, or go outside. I would imagine those are some of the regular types of commands.
2: Those are usually your beginning words.
1: Okay.
2: So, you want something that'll engage your animal, that will get them wanting to use the buttons.
1: So wait a minute. You're telling me that your dog can narrate. Explain to me what that means, and please give me a specific example.
2: So he will talk about his environment. So if there's a loud bang, he'll tell you sound, or he'll tell you concerned that he's worried about this thing.
1: What? The dog is expressing his anxieties?
0: Isn't it phenomenal? If you want to follow Zodiac, and that's the name of your dog. Crystal, what kind of dog is Zodiac?
2: He is a American Staffy mixture.
0: So it's Zodiac Can Learn on Instagram. It's Zodiac _Can_Learn, right?
2: Yes.
0: It looks like a board that's on the floor that's all these different buttons, and each of them has like a word on it. And then he knows just to go push the button and it delivers the message to you.
2: Yes.
0: Now, does he put them together to form sentences, or is it just kind of like...
2: He has recently started doing that, so he will tell you a sentence now.
0: And how long does it take to train a puppy to do that? Because I know that my babysitter just started, and she's like, they're on two words, you know, it's like very early on.
2: Yeah, so Zodiac is what they consider a senior learner. So we started when he was 7.5, he's 9 now. So dogs my age will sometimes take a little bit longer just because they've already established like a communication with you with body language and things like that. So it takes them a little bit longer for them to be like, oh, okay, we're going to use these now.
1: I mean, this is absolutely crazy. I've got to get

0: Mm.
1: So there is some dogs that are using the word poop in the same kind of way we would use another kind of word.
2: I understand.
0: Wow.
2: Yeah. All right. I mean, why are we even exposing pets to these kind of terrible words?
0: I found no proof yet. I mean, all I do is I keep getting dog zodiac signs coming up here on Google. I'm going to need that address again.
2: Raven doesn't know what he's doing. So, Crystal, if people want to, like, teach their dogs how to use these buttons and start talking, too, where do you suggest they start?
1: So if they go to my Instagram page, there's a link to our Beacons page in my bio, and through there they can click on the link to get Fluent Pet Buttons, which is the company that we use.
0: Imagine the possibilities. 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
15: From the CNYNews.com news desk, I'm Jared Cirillo. A Richmondville man has been arrested, now charged in Oneonta with felony reckless endangerment. Reports show police responded to a crash Tuesday last week on State Highway 23. When the troopers got to the scene, that's where they found 40-year-old Michael P. Sotomora. Sotomora was driving a car at a high rate of speed, according to witnesses, but lost control and struck a business. Neither Sotomora or his passenger were seriously injured in the ordeal. Nobody inside was injured either. Merchandise racks and the cash register were damaged. Tuesday is Election Day, and local voters will be deciding school budgets, propositions, and local school board seats, among other items. Hours of operation and poll locations vary, so check with your local county clerk for all the details. Elections are being held in Schoharie, Otsego, and Delaware counties.

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1: Here is the Mix 103.9 weatherology forecast for Oneonta. Highs level off around 89 today under mainly clear skies. Clear skies tonight, lows dip down to about 68. A blend of clouds and sun tomorrow. Slight chance of thunderstorms. High temperatures reach up to 89. Chance of rain showers Wednesday. Highs level off around 80. 63, sunshine mixed with clouds at times Thursday. Looking further out, 67 Friday, 68 Saturday, and 71 on Sunday. Get weather alerts anytime with your Mix 103.9 app. I'm meteorologist Kara Foster. Right now, it's 58 degrees.
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0: Who has the oldest child still living at home? There's a new story coming out of Italy out of what a poor mom had to do to get her kids out. 1-800-330-9999. Wait till you hear this. It's coming up next.
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0: Who has the oldest living child still living at home, or knows the oldest living child still at home?
1: Yeah.
0: 1-800-330-9999. Raven, this story has been trending.
2: A 75-year-old mother in Italy prevailed in having her two adult sons, both in their 40s and employed, evicted from her home. CNN reported that a Pavia court sided with the mother, who filed a lawsuit to have the two men, aged 40 and 42, removed from the home.
0: 40 and 42.
1: I mean, it's really something, too, when you got to actually go to court, when you tell them, get out, and they just will not leave.
0: She continues.
2: The woman, who described the sons as parasites, alleged that the pair were living in the family apartment without contributing financially or helping to maintain the household.
0: As the funny part about this is, like, this is happening in Italy, and coming from an Italian family, my parents are, you know, born and raised in Italy. Usually, they let the boys stay forever.
1: Right.
0: My brother could stay there still to this day, and it wouldn't be a problem.
1: I had a couple neighbors that, yeah, the kids were definitely there into their 30s, 40s, maybe even at that point. You know, I was younger, so, you know, you think everybody is old and ancient at that point. But yeah, they were definitely there as grown men.
2: The mother had repeatedly tried asking her sons to live on their own. But, according to the woman, neither of them wanted to.
0: Yeah, do you blame them?
1: Yeah.
0: Stop doing their laundry and cooking them lasagna every night. I mean,
1: over in Europe in general, right? I mean, this is generational. This has been a thing for a long time, right?
0: Yes.
1: Either, you know, based due to economics or family bonds or whatever. Here in America, for the most part, it's been different for many years, but it's kind of trending towards that again now.
0: Well, you see a lot of times now, because things are so expensive,
1: yes,
0: that kids are having a hard time getting their footing, so they can't go and buy a house when they're 23 years old like a lot of generations before.
1: And the elderly are living longer,
0: yes,
1: so you need caregivers because that has also become more expensive. So yeah, that's a thing.
0: Yeah, I remember we were talking about this last night, actually. I was with my father. My dad built my brother a wing in a house.
1: Yep.
0: Yep. And then his girlfriend moved in, now his wife. And I thought they were never leaving.
1: Right.
0: Never, ever, ever leaving. And my mom loved it. My boy is home. My boy is home. Yeah. I don't know. Who has the oldest child still living at home? Layla.
3: That would be my little brother. And I'm going to preface that with, he is nearly 30 years old. And of all of my father's four kids, he's the one that is the slowest, so to speak, to leave the nest. He didn't start driving until he was 27. So, yeah, he's taking his time.
1: I mean, to me, again, almost 30 doesn't seem old, but not getting your license till 27, he may never leave there. He may never leave there.
0: Do you think that he'll eventually leave, or is he one of those guys that he's never moving out?
3: I mean, it's hard to say, because my father, at the same time, given that he's like the youngest of us, like the youngest of my dad's kids, my dad doesn't push him in any one direction or the other. So I kind of blame my dad a little bit for that. Slowly, like, he's starting to really want his own space. So whether or not he does that, I don't know.
1: Does he have the nicest car out of all the siblings?
3: Of course he does.
1: The only thing he's paying for, right?
0: Right.
1: And no miles on it. Probably works like three blocks away.
0: Does he have a girlfriend?
3: No, he does not.
1: Nope.
0: Like, if you're 30 years old, you still live at home with dad, do you go out with that guy?
1: Nope. I'm thinking not.
0: This is Anna and Raven. Thanks for waking up with Mix 103.9.
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12: Here is the Mix 103.9 weatherology forecast for Oneonta. Highs level off around 89 today under mainly clear skies. Clear skies tonight, lows dip down to about 68. A blend of clouds and sun tomorrow. Slight chance of thunderstorms. High temperatures reach up to 89. Chance of rain showers Wednesday. Highs level off around 80. 63, sunshine mixed with clouds at times Thursday. Looking further out, 67 Friday, 68 Saturday, and 71 on Sunday. Get weather alerts anytime with your Mix 103.9 app. I'm meteorologist Kara Foster. Right now, it's 57 degrees.
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0: I had dinner with my dad last night. Yeah, last night. And he gave my 6-year-old daughter a piece of advice.
1: Oh, okay.
0: And that's the thing about my dad. He'll give advice. He'll give advice that I'm relatively certain that nobody thinks is good advice. Like, no expert.
1: Solicited and unsolicited.
0: You know, like, if you asked a psychologist, they would be like, don't listen to what your father told you.
1: Ill-advisable.
0: Right. But I grew up listening to that advice and taking that advice.
1: Look at you. You're safe.
0: I turned out fine.
1: You're a human. Well.
0: Kind of.
1: Right. Not, I mean, you're functioning.
0: It's true. Look at me.
1: You're walking the earth.
0: I showed up today.
1: You're upright.
0: Okay. So the advice he gave her, though, I asked her about it afterwards because I wanted to see what she thought. And I realized she interpreted it all wrong.

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0: Dads give a lot of advice. Some of it better than others.
1: Sure.
0: I had dinner with my dad and my mom this past week, and my dad always has advice to share.
1: Well, he's got a lot of life experience, right?
0: He's not
1: a quiet man, so.
0: And it's one thing when I was growing up and getting the advice from him. It's another thing watching him give advice to my daughter, Dakota.
2: Dakota, what did Nono tell you to do about the boy that was throwing wood chips at you on the playground?
3: He told me, ask him, do you want me to headbutt you?
2: So to headbutt him, to threaten with a headbutt and then to do it, right?
3: Yeah.
0: Go in with the headbutt.
1: Listen, my father told me something is like, you know, hit first, hit hard. You know, it's like everything from the Karate Kid, but the evil side of it. Mm-hmm. But the fact that he said to her to tell the boy, ask him.
0: Do you want me to headbutt you?
1: You want this headbutt? You want this fury or not? Like he does give him a warning.
2: Do you even know what a headbutt is?
3: Yes, it's when you put your head up somebody's butt.
1: Well, maybe he should have explained and elaborated on that a little bit more. It's not as threatening when it's done that way.
3: Yes, it's when you put your head up somebody's butt.
0: It's when you put your head up somebody's butt. No! Yeah.
1: Or, you know.
0: This was my immediate reaction.
2: No, you do not put your head in somebody's butt. You know, that is not what it means. You hit them with your head in their chest. You don't touch their butt.
3: What is your chest?
2: Over here. That's your chest.
0: Oh, there were so many things to teach.
1: I think technically you're supposed to hit him in the nose.
0: In the nose or
1: head? Top of your head, yeah.
0: I thought you headbutt somebody, you ram them right into their chest with your head.
1: Different thing, but less awkward than the head up the butt, too, though. All these things sound uncomfortable.
0: What if she went to school and she said to the boy, do you want me to headbutt you? And he was like, what? And then she turned around for her head in his kid's butt.
1: Yeah.
0: What if that was a real thing that happened?
1: Hard to explain at the principal's office.
2: Is that good advice?
3: Yes.
2: You think so? Would you do that?
3: Maybe.
0: 100% she would do that.
1: Give it her best effort anyway.
0: She'd be like, all right, now I got to put my head up this kid's butt to tell him not to throw the wood chips at me anymore.
1: Yeah, well, you know what? You're not the starter, but you're the finisher is all I'm saying.
0: With her head up his butt? I was thinking about it. I was like, what's the advice that your parents ever gave you that was questionable?
1: You know, I think that any advice where somebody tells you that you don't have to listen to somebody else at first, like, you know, in regular settings is always a problem. But one thing that my father advised me was he showed me an entire way to duplicate all of Blockbuster's videos.
0: Uh-huh.
1: And he would always tell me is that when you rewound a tape, hit the rewind button an extra 2 times. I don't know why.
0: Why?
1: Like a start of OCD. Like you got to hit that rewind button 3 times to make sure it's really rewound on the VCR. The VCR would make noises every time he did it. It'd be like, it sounded like it was breaking.
0: You know what?
1: It stuck with me.
0: It's better advice than...
1: Stuck with me.
3: It's when you put your head up somebody's butt.
1: Right.
0: Yeah. At least he explained it to you.
1: He did.
0: It's Ann on Raven. Anytime, anywhere, any device.
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0: You would have thought I was marching her to some kind of terrible thing.
1: Yeah.
0: But I just made my teenager take a golf lesson, and she acted like God only knows what I was doing.
1: You're dropping off for juvenile detention?
0: 100%. It made me laugh. Because
1: work camp?
0: When I was a kid, my parents made me go do go-karting. Like, they wanted me to learn how to be like a professional go-kart racer. Isn't that wacky?
1: I can't believe that you hated it.
0: Because I hate it.
1: It is crazy. I mean, it sounds insane, but to me, it sounds awesome.
0: No, it was not awesome. I was terrified.
1: The grass is always greener, right?
0: Yeah. What did your parents make you do as a kid that you absolutely hated? Janet wrote, play the violin. Danielle, she makes her, my best friend, she makes her kids play the piano.
1: Mm-hmm.
0: And I always think that, like, they have no interest in it, but she says it makes them more well-rounded. I don't know why.
1: When they get older, they'll appreciate the fact that they learned piano.
0: Think so?
1: Yes, I do.
0: That sounds like an old dad thing to say.
1: I think that they will. I mean, I wish I had been forced to play piano.
0: Mm. What did your parents make you do as a kid that you absolutely hated? 1-800-330-9999. There's a caller on hold. I never thought about how this could damage a twin. It's coming up next. This is Anna and Raven
1: on Mix 103.9.

0: Good morning. We're Anna and Raven on Mix 103.9. Even though you said you weren't going to be like your parents, you probably are. But what did your parents make you do as a kid that you absolutely hated? 1-800-330-9999. Derek.
1: Fencing, sword fight. My parents made me take up fencing because they thought it would get me a good college scholarship. So I did fencing for 2 years.
0: Did it? Did it help get you into college?
1: No, I quit after 2 years. No, it was terrible. I hated it.
2: Huh. Well, I mean, when you tell somebody that you know fencing, though, that's pretty cool sounding when you're older.
0: I went to a birthday party for fencing. Not me. I brought my daughter. It was a fencing birthday party.
2: No kidding.
0: And it was cool.
2: Yeah.
0: She didn't like it. My daughter didn't like it. But I wanted to also put on the stuff and hit people with those swords.
2: Well, that's what I'm saying is 100%. You tell me that you took fencing for 2 years. I don't care if we're 35 and we're sitting in your backyard. Where's the swords?
0: Right.
2: You're pulling those swords out. I know you still got one somewhere. I want to see it. Pull it out. Let's get busy.
0: That white suit is somewhere in this house with the mask. And I'm putting it on right now.
2: That's right. It's going to smell like whiskey tomorrow. Let's go.
0: Courtney, what did your parents make you do when you were a kid that you hated?
3: So I'm a twin, and my mom always made me and my twin sister wear the exact same outfit everywhere we went, always. And it was really, really annoying.
2: I think I would hate that. I think I would.
3: Yeah.
2: I mean, I think that I would like it some days, and then some other days I would really, really, really detest it.
0: I love matching outfits. Like, it's my favorite. But I wonder, like, I like it as an adult, you know, like,
2: sure,
0: to match with my family for, like, the holiday shoots and things like that. I just think it's fun.
3: You get the choice.
0: Yeah.
2: Right.
0: I wonder if when I was a kid, if my mom did that, how I would feel.
2: And if you were a twin. I mean,
0: right.
2: Think of all you're sharing already.
0: Yes.
2: That's the thing. I think that some people are into that. And I think that there's a lot of people that wouldn't be. And probably at different times in your life, it's different, right?
0: Yeah.
2: Yeah.
3: And I would just say to any parent of twins out there, like, ask them. Be like, do you guys want to dress the same? You know, you can ask them if they want to. And some twins love that and some don't. And I just think, you know, by the time they're 2-3 years old, you can ask them what they want. And if they want their bedspreads to be the same and everything the exact same, carbon copy.
0: Fair enough.
2: I get it.
0: David, what did your parents make you do when you were a kid that you hated?
4: Yeah, I'm an only child. I'm sort of embarrassed to say that. They wouldn't leave me home alone. So they would drag me to these dinner parties with their old friends. And I'd have to try to make conversation or I don't know. It was just so awkward. And then be in someone else's house and not mess anything up. And I hated it.
2: That doesn't sound fun. You know what's worse when you're the only child and then your parents try and set you up with another kid, right? We're going to go see my friends over here. Oh, you'll like them. They've got a kid just about your age. They're like 2 years older, so they're beating the hell out of you in the backyard. Or they're like 2 years younger, so they're boring the hell out of you inside. Yeah, it's not a fun day.
0: I'm guilty of this because, you know, Hayden, my older daughter, for the first 10 years, she was an only child. So we took her everywhere. But I also credit, like, the reason why she's so well behaved in, you know, like, nice restaurants and, like, she knows how to behave around adults and all that is because she was always around them because we took her everywhere.
2: Well, nice. I mean, just for the sacrifice of her childhood. But,
0: well,
2: you know.
0: I think she loved it. But now I wonder, you know? 1-800-330-9999. What did your parents make you do as a kid that you absolutely hated?
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14: Here is the Mix 103.9 weatherology forecast for Oneonta. Highs level off around 89 today under mainly clear skies. Clear skies tonight. Lows dip down to about 68. A blend of clouds and sun tomorrow. Slight chance of thunderstorms. High temperatures reach up to 89. Chance of rain showers Wednesday. Highs level off around 80. 63. Sunshine mixed with clouds at times. Thursday. Looking further out. 67. Friday. 68. Saturday. And 71 on Sunday. Get weather alerts anytime with your Mix 103.9 app. I'm meteorologist Kara Foster. Right now, it's 57 degrees.
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0: What did your parents make you do as a kid that you absolutely hated? Lisa wrote on our Facebook page at Anna and Raven, clean my grandmother's chandelier that had a million little crystals. I can picture the chandelier in my house growing up. It had a billion balls. A billion little crystal balls. Yeah. And I remember being up there, and every single 5 seconds you'd hear my mom yell, you gotta be careful, you gotta be careful. And I remember being like, why do I have to do this?
1: Yeah. Yes. My parents would from time to time make me vacuum, and there was four floors in the condo. Four floors. And everywhere was carpeted. Who carpets four floors of housing? Seriously.
0: The 80s do.
1: That's exactly what happened. Oh, terrible.
0: Melissa wrote, answer the door when bill collectors came. I mean, that's terrible.
1: But that does sound like old school growing up with your parents.
0: Yes.
1: It was a different world.
0: What did your parents make you do when you were a kid that you absolutely hated? 1-800-330-9999 is coming up next. You're starting your day with Mix 103.9.
1: It's the Ann and Raven Show.

0: just might. You said you were never going to be like your parents. You were never going to make your kids do things that they made you do. But guess what? You do.
1: Yeah, every day.
0: What was the thing that you absolutely hated doing as a kid that your parents forced you to do? 1-800-330-9999. Catherine.
2: Oh my gosh. My parents used to always make me go to sleepaway camp for like 6 years when I was a kid. And I hated it. They always would room me with some girl who was smelly or like stayed up super late talking. And I just wanted to go to sleep. It was just awkward.
0: I think there's some kids that thrive at sleepaway camp, and there's some kids that'll just never be okay with it.
1: Like, you go, and it's a crapshoot, right? You don't know. Like, you could go, and it might be awesome if you meet that one cool

0: experiences.
1: Roseanne.
2: Oh, my God. Play with dolls. I was a tomboy, and I had an older brother. He got to play all the cool stuff, and I got stuck playing with dolls. I hate dolls.
0: You know what? I never considered that. And I think that that happened to a lot of kids, right? You try to redirect their interests, and they just want to do what they want to do. Let them do what they want to do.
1: Right. Anthony, what did your parents make you do as a kid that you hated?
3: They made me go to church every Sunday and after school church stuff on Tuesdays, Wednesdays, and Thursdays. I absolutely hated it, and I am an atheist now.
0: Listen, my mom used to do this. She would go through these things where all of a sudden we'd get our spirituality up. We'd get our religion up, all right, in the family. We would go and it would be intense. We'd go every Sunday and then we'd have to go to Sunday school after and all that stuff. Like all of a sudden, like we had been doing it our whole lives. And then we would go for a couple of months and then we would stop going. And then we would not go for like 2 years. And then we would start at another church. I don't know if she was into different choirs or what. But I mean, seriously, Mom.
1: Bella, what did your parents make you do that you hated as a kid?
4: My mom made me wipe all the baseboards with a soapy wet rag. And I was like, who even looks the baseboards? Nobody.
0: What was the hardest chore you had when you were younger, Anna?
1: Well, it wasn't so much that it was the hardest chore. It was just that I had to do all the chores because I was the oldest. I had to clean my room, my brother's room, and my sister's room. So it was always annoying because if I wanted to go to the mall and I needed her to drop me off, I had to go and I had to clean all of our rooms. But the thing is that when you have Italian parents, they've got this thing, the finger test. Did I ever tell you the finger test?
0: No.
1: So how the finger test works is that you have to dust with the pledge, right? And you have to Windex all the windows and all that stuff in the glass and the mirrors. But what they would do is you would kind of just go around the doilies and like the religious figures.
0: Of course,
1: there.
0: Of course.
1: But she would take the finger, her pointer finger, and she would go in like obscene little corners where it like that you wouldn't normally just kind of skip over. And she would do a quip swipe right across. Then she would hold it up to the window light. And if there was any dust on her finger, you were not allowed to go to the mall or the movie theater or anything that you wanted to do.
0: Until what age did you have to clean your siblings' room?
1: 42.
0: No. What age were they?
1: No, forever, until I went to college.
0: Oh, my gosh.
1: I know.
0: It's amazing that you're here.
1: And you ever, like, growing up as an Italian child and being the oldest girl, like, it's like you're Cinderella.
0: I was going to say, it's amazing that you made it here.
1: That's why I hate cleaning so much now. I swear, that is why.
0: I ran pretty good for one slipper.
1: Yeah.
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9: From the CNYNews.com news desk, I'm Jared Cirillo. Well, Tuesday is election day, and local voters will be deciding on school budgets, propositions, and local school board seats, among other items. Hours of operation and poll locations do vary, so check with your local county clerk for all the details. Elections are being held in Schoharie, Otsego, and Delaware counties. The Oneonta Town Board has now approved a one-year moratorium that will stop new data centers and cryptocurrency mining operations. The moratorium affects plans by Echo Yatta from building a data center on County Road 9 in the town of Oneonta. That plan requires state approval to be implemented. And in Chenango County, the Public Health Department will be visiting some towns through the end of June, educating the community on the importance of lead and lead poisoning with their annual lead walk that has continued since 2012. I'm Jared Cirillo reporting.
10: Here is the Mix 103.9 weatherology forecast for Oneonta. Highs level off around 89 today under mainly clear skies. Clear skies tonight. Lows dip down to about 68. A blend of clouds and sun tomorrow. Slight chance of thunderstorms. High temperatures reach up to 89. Chance of rain showers Wednesday. Highs level off around 80. 63. Sunshine mixed with clouds at times Thursday. Looking further out, 67 Friday, 68 Saturday, and 71 on Sunday. Get weather alerts anytime with your Mix 103.9 app. I'm meteorologist Kara Foster. Right now, it's 57 degrees.
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1: Play dates. It's funny how so many parents have rules about play dates. Things that they do, things that the kids are not allowed to do, how often they're supposed to have them, when they're allowed to have them, right?
2: Yeah, yeah. 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
1: What are the rules of the play date in your house? 1-800-330-9999. Because a woman went viral for what she asked another mother to do after her child attended her play date. 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
1: What? What do you mean? You mean like I invite another child to my house and then I want
0: to... Like I have to pay you to entertain my kids? Is that what we're talking about?
1: Yeah, here? No, that's what she wants. Here, she continues.
2: So after the play date, I text your mom and I said, thanks for letting Jamie play today. Please help out with your share of the expenses for the play date, totaling $15 via Venmo. Let's do it again sometime.
0: So, I mean, if you drop off your kid and it's a known situation where you drop them off at somebody else's house and they have like an itinerary of entertainment on a daily basis, like we took them to the museum or the zoo or something like that, that would make sense.
1: Right. But
0: that's a field trip.
1: If you're coming to my house to play with my daughter and her Barbies and I give you a yogurt pouch, I'm not going to Venmo request you.
0: Yeah.
1: What do you, that's. To me, that's nuts, right? Yeah. Like, doesn't it make any sense at all?
0: Yeah, that is a little bit nuts, right? Because, I mean, after all, that other person is a guest, whether they're, you know, 2.5 feet tall and 4 years old or not. They're a guest.
1: What are the rules of the play date at your house? 1-800-330-9999. Hi, it's Anna and Raven.
3: No glitter.
0: No.
1: Oh, smart one.
0: Good rule.
1: That's a good rule.
0: Yeah, no question.
3: Yeah. Anything else is fine. No glitter.
0: Glitter typically associated with glue. Do you have an area where only glue is available? Like, because I don't feel like glue is something we should just have free roaming in the house either.
3: That's a good point.
0: Yeah. Okay.
1: I have a mini table. It's like a tiny little folding table.
0: That's
1: with
0: what
1: two
0: I'm
1: little
0: about.
1: Chairs. She's only allowed to do crafts on that table. She can destroy that table, but don't go on my couches. Don't go on the kitchen table. Mm-hmm. Don't go in the dining room.
3: Stay on that table.
0: No, that's true. That's right.
1: But no glitter in the house.
0: Nope.
1: Yeah, not even on the table.
0: Not at all.
1: Jordan, what are the rules of the play date at your house?
4: So, first of all, you have to meet the parents. Second of all, the shoes are off. There's no shoes in the house. And see, with pickups, like, we're switching. I'm not picking up the friend every time to come over. Because that's happened. And it's like I've become an Uber service for like play dates. We have to trade that off.
0: Fair enough. Question. Let's say the parents came over with the kids or, you know, just in general, adults came over to your house. Are you making them take off the shoes or just kids?
4: Definitely. Yeah. Adults as well.
0: I don't ask adults to take their shoes off when they come to my house.
1: Me neither.
0: And when they offer, I'm kind of like, no, that's fine. Because the truth is, I don't want to see your socks.
1: It's weird. If you don't know somebody well and they walk in your house, like you don't want them barefoot.
0: No.
1: I found that some... contractors, they automatically take their shoes off.
0: Oh, yeah.
1: And I think and they're probably told to do that. But I always think it's weird when you see like a grown man in like overalls and a clipboard and he's got like a tool belt on and he's standing like in your bedroom and he's got no shoes on. It's just weird.
0: Yeah,
1: so
0: no,
1: weird.
0: I prefer the shoe booties.
1: Yeah.
0: Right? Put the shoe booties on then if you're gonna do that. But kids, I get it.
1: Yeah.
0: Kids' shoes, you don't know what could be on those shoes. Anything could be on those shoes.
1: I went to pick up at a birthday party one time, and I was with my best friend, Danielle. Our girls are the same age. We walk in, and the first thing they say is, please remove your shoes. They were, like, over-the-calf boots, and I had just bought them, and I almost... I

0: couldn't even get them on.
1: Yeah.
0: And I knew that I was not going to be able to get these off.
1: Just walk out.
0: Oh my, no. Danielle has got, she's pulling them off my feet.
1: Oh my God.
0: Like we're just making a scene in the entranceway, the foyer of this house, and all the kids are downstairs at a party. Oh, it was awful. And then I couldn't get them back on, but we had to leave. So I just kind of like half like did it and then just walked out of my freaking socks and holding the shoes in my hands.
1: To me, this is the perfect example why kids need cell phones. I'm out front. Let's go.
0: I mean, you can't do that when they're like three.
1: No. No, but the 15-year-old, you better get out of here.
0: 1-800-330-9999. What are the rules of the play date at your house? It's Ian on Raven on Mix 103.9.
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11: Here is the Mix 103.9 weatherology forecast for Oneonta. Highs level off around 89 today under mainly clear skies. Clear skies tonight. Lows dip down to about 68. A blend of clouds and sun tomorrow. Slight chance of thunderstorms. High temperatures reach up to 89. Chance of rain showers Wednesday. Highs level off around 80. 63. Sunshine mixed with clouds at times Thursday. Looking further out, 67 Friday, 68 Saturday, and 71 on Sunday. Get weather alerts anytime with your Mix 103.9 app. I'm meteorologist Kara Foster. Currently, it's 58 degrees.
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0: woman went viral because she wanted to normalize paying the other parents when they host your kids for play dates.
1: Yeah.
0: I can't even imagine asking another parent, like, your kid came over, they had 3 Teddy Grahams, half a yogurt pouch. That's going to be $1.24.
2: You know, I mean, I had friends' houses that I used to go to all the time when I was younger, and some of them you could go and pig out, and there were no rules. And then other ones you went to, and you knew there were rules in that house, right? It was a different budgeting thing. So if you're making people aware, I don't know. But sending people a bill after your kid comes over and hangs out.
0: Weird.
2: Yeah.
0: It's straight weird.
2: It's weird.
0: One of our coworkers was saying that he's got a new rule at his house about play dates where it's only one kid at a time. So you can't have 2 friends over. You can only have 1 friend over, because he finds that his daughter will end up getting into a fight because they're excluding one, or, you know, like during those young days. So I thought that was a pretty good rule, too.
2: Yeah, I mean, listen, you got to know what's happening in your house. Watch the numbers, right? If the law of averages says that if there's 3, there's a problem, then make it 2.
0: What do you think? What are the rules of your play date? 1-800-330-9999.

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1: Listen to this crazy lady.
2: Can we normalize sending the other family money for playdates?
1: She wants to Venmo request people when the kids come over for playdates with her kids.
0: It seems crazy. Like half the time when I was going over, hanging over at my friend's house, their parents didn't even know. They'd show up. They'd be like, oh, you're here again?
1: Well, that's because you're older. When you're little and you have to do like the plan playdates for who's going to pick up from school and all that, it's a little bit different. I understand what she's saying. Like, times are tough. Inflation is high. But I would never in a million years ask another parent, like, oh, can your child come over and can you also send a check for $15 with her?
0: It's not babysitting. It's somebody that's coming over as a guest.
1: Yes, but there are rules of the play date. Like, when you have kids over, what are the rules at your house? 1-800-330-9999. Amanda.
3: No parents lingering after pickup. You got to pick up your kid and get out.
0: Oh, you know what? That's a good one.
1: How do you enforce that? I want to know.
3: I have that kid ready, on, waiting, looking out the window.
0: Yeah, right.
3: As soon as my dog barks, I'm pushing that kid out the door.
0: So they never even make it to your kitchen counter because they do. Sometimes they hover around the island, right? Like they want you to offer them a drink or something like that. And I'll offer you a drink and you put your butt in that seat. You may be there for 45 minutes and I want you gone.
1: Funny.
3: You're done. Your afternoon is over.
0: Right, right.
1: Nadia, the rules of the play date at your house, what are they?
4: Be free, be you. It's okay with me. I don't mind if it's one-on-one. I don't mind if it's multiple kids. I teach the kids boundaries when they are in my home, and they are extremely creative. I give them the space to create and be. If they step out of line, then there are boundaries, and it works.
1: I don't think I even understand what she's saying.
0: It sounds to me like that Netflix show where the warden comes in and he lets everybody's doors be open. What was that, locked up, locked in, whatever?
1: It's a prison show?
4: Oh, yeah. Wow.
1: So you're associating a play date with a prison show?
0: Well, you know, when I hear that, give them the space to creative, I just think of an empty room. You know, does that mean that they're painting? Does that mean that they're writing or whatever? It sounds like I've got them doing odd jobs for me.
4: You need to have parents that are kind of on the same page as you, because when you have different type of, you know, household structures coming in play, then that's when it becomes a little bit chaotic.
0: That was the number one reason why I went to friends' houses, because I was like, I know places where there are no rules.
1: I had one friend that her mom would let you do anything.
0: Yes, that's what I'm saying.
1: But I it was almost too much and I was afraid, because it was like, there's no way you don't get in trouble after you leave that house. Like, there's no way things that she would let you get away with. This is like my teenage years when there's a lot more bad things you can get into.
0: That was at Danny Walker's house. Danny Walker's house, we could get away with anything. Brian Greeno's house.

0: We couldn't get away with nothing. Mm-hmm. If his mom was out, that was one thing. But if she was home and she figured it out, oh, Lord. Mm-hmm. Oh, we were dead.
1: Lou, how about you? What's the play date rule you have at your house?
2: All right, so I have three. No closed doors. Don't go in my fridge without asking. Make noise so I know you're alive.
1: Not bad rules.
0: The door one, I feel like, is universal. That's like a lot of houses you go to.
1: Yeah, actually, I've been fighting my little one. All of a sudden, her new thing is she locks her bedroom door. She's like, what?
0: That's bad.
1: Since when? Why are you locking your door?
0: Right.
1: Oh, I told her. I pulled my dad. I said, I will take this door right off its hinges.
0: Yeah.
1: And she looked at me like I was nuts. I'm like, you don't think I can do it?
0: Yeah.
1: Watch.
0: No, you can do it quickly.
1: I'll call daddy.
0: You call daddy.
1: I can't do it. But daddy can take it right off.
0: Right.
1: Yeah.
0: Right. No, I mean, because she can lock herself in there and everything, too.
1: Yes.
0: Like, come on.
1: I don't understand why they do that. Okay, yes.
0: It's like when they discover that they have a space.
1: That they can give themselves their own privacy.
0: They have to figure out what those boundaries are. Those are good rules.
2: You don't have privacy yet. It doesn't work that way.
0: No, earned, not given. I'm with you. Yeah, and stay out of my fridge.
1: Right, he's hungry.
0: I like that.
1: Don't
0: but also, I want to hear you because if you're quiet, I know you're doing something you're not supposed to be doing.
2: Yeah, something's not right.
0: It's Anna and Raven. Thanks for waking up with Mix 103.9.
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Your mom's a grown-up. She can make her own decisions. But what if her decision was she wanted to date your boss? Do you have a problem with that? You're going to get the whole story. Then you'll be the judge. Couples Court. It's coming up next.

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3: 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Suddenly, a ticket doesn't seem so bad. 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
2: Melissa and Jason. Melissa, let's start with you. What's going on?
4: So I took my mom with me as my plus one to like a happy hour event with my job. And she met my boss. And he ended up asking her out. And I was like, haha, like that's funny at first. But then she actually said yes. They went out. And I guess it went well. And they plan on going out again. And it's just very weird to me. Because like it's like mixing business with pleasure. I mean, like what happens if, you know, things don't go well? Does that affect my job? Does that affect how like my boss interacts with me? So like I'm so confused right now.
3: Jason, you don't feel the same way? You think that it's fine that the boss dates her mom?
5: Yeah, I mean, the thing is that they're you know, mature adults. You know, the way I see it is, like, I'm happy that her mom is happy, you know? And I don't understand why it's such a big deal. Like, it's just dating, you know?
3: You know, the only problem is this, you know, Anna, you know, everybody's a mature adult right until they're not, right? And sometimes when people break up, they're not. But I mean, that doesn't even include the implications that it has at your workplace, right? So, I mean, this was a happy hour event with other people there. So I'm sure you're not the only person that knows that the boss asked out your mother and he went out with your mom. And so after that, let's say that it doesn't work out between the two of them. Does that cause problems for you at work? Or does he compensate because he feels bad by hooking you up? Let's say you get that promotion that you've earned over the last 4 or 5 years working your butt off. Does everybody in the building now think it's because he's dating your mom or because he did date your mom? I mean, it's kind of a lose-lose for you, to tell you the truth, except for it could mean a big promotion and it could mean your mom's happiness.
2: This reminds me of when Michael Scott dated Pam's mom on The Office.
3: Oh, and you see how uncomfortable that was.
2: Right. Except it's...
3: Yeah, it's Michael Scott, right?
2: Yeah. Well, what we can do is see what the audience has to say, because they may agree with you, Melissa, that you have every right to tell your mom that you don't feel comfortable with it and you want her to stop dating him. But they may see Jason's side, too. They're adults, and if they want to have a private adult relationship outside of you, then you don't really have a say. You need to back off and let your mom just do what she wants.
3: Sidebar, also a little bit creepy when your mom looks like you. 1-800-330-9999. What do you think? Whose side are you on? It's the Couples Court with Anna and Raven. 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
0: Here is the Mix 103.9 weatherology forecast for Oneonta. Highs level off around 89 today under mainly clear skies. Clear skies tonight, lows dip down to about 68. A blend of clouds and sun tomorrow, slight chance of thunderstorms. High temperatures reach up to 89. Chance of rain showers Wednesday. Highs level off around 80. 63, sunshine mixed with clouds at times Thursday. Looking further out, 67 Friday, 68 Saturday, and 71 on Sunday. Get weather alerts anytime with your Mix 103.9 app. I'm meteorologist Kara Foster. Currently, it's 58 degrees.
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13: They say the holy water's watered down, and this town's lost its faith. Our colors will fade eventually. So if our time is running out, day after day, we'll make the mundane a masterpiece. Oh my, my, oh my, my love, I take one look at you, you're taking me out.

0: seemed innocent enough. Melissa had a social function at work. She brought her mom with her. Why not, right? Well, her mom really hit it off with her boss. Her boss asked her mom out. Believe it or not, they went out, and now they would like to see each other again. And Melissa says to her husband, Jason, I'm not comfortable with this. At first, it's funny, but now it's not. Like, I don't want them to have a relationship.
1: Yeah, Jason thinks it's fine. Listen, they seem to get along good. Your boss is a nice guy. Why not let them, you know, see where this goes? But, you know, she has her apprehensions. Melissa says, you know, this creates a weird situation for me at work. And there's a lot of different layers to that, too, Anna. I mean, you never know where it could lead.
0: But she's a grown-up. Her mom is an adult. She can make her own decisions. But what do you think? 1-800-330-9999. Couples Court.
2: I am on the husband's side. If somebody in the older stages of their lives finds somebody that they can get along with and enjoy, I say, let them go. Let them do what they're going to do. They're adults. And if it affects her work, I mean, it's not going to, because they're adults. Let them just be.
0: I do agree with that, because I feel it is harder for older people to meet other people. They're not as tech savvy or whatever. They don't want to be on the apps. They don't want to be on the internet. So if you find somebody that you have it might work out. Who are you just getting their way?
1: Look. All that sounds wonderful, as long as they're both mature adults. And we both know that emotionally, people often not. And age doesn't really define whether or not they're going to be. So if it doesn't work out and it goes south, it could be real for her job.
0: Whose side are you on? 1-800-330-9999. Couples Court. Good morning.
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0: It was all fun and games when Melissa asked her mom to come with her to a social happy hour with her company, until Melissa's mom really hit it off with her boss and they went out on a date. And, you know, Melissa kind of looked the other way, but now they want to see each other again. And she says she wants to put an end to it, but her husband thinks she's overstepping the line.
1: I think it's reasonable for her to be apprehensive. You don't know how this is going to reflect on you inside the office amongst your coworkers. You don't know whether or not this could affect your job prospects in the future. It could go bad in many ways. On the other hand, could go good. And that's Jason's point, too. He says, just let your mom be happy. They're adults. They can figure it out.
0: Whose side are you on? 1-800-330-9999. Couples Court.
2: I'm on the side that they don't date. Because didn't they already start dating? And now she's already in the mix. That's it. It's too late. She started dating already. So now she's telling them, I don't want you to date. And if the mom decides not to, she's putting herself in a predicament already.
1: Yeah, I mean, I got to be honest with you. If it was my mom, I don't think my mom would agree to go out with the boss. I think my mom would have had the foresight to say, you know what, that's probably not good. I'm not going to be involved in my child's life that way. There's even the possibility, if there's even the possibility that it causes a problem for your child, why would you do it?
0: Anna and Raven, whose side are you on?
3: Hey, I'm on the husband's side. It just seems like if she didn't want them dating, then she shouldn't have hooked them up in the first place. Because now her mom has this excitement on the table, and she should take that away from her.
1: I mean, taking your mom to happy hour doesn't mean you're hooking her up with your boss. But okay. And Ann Raven, whose side are you on?
4: I'm on the mother's side. You know, you shouldn't be telling her who she can and cannot date. And then plus, at the end, it might work out for her. You know, he might need a day or two off of work. You know, no problem.
0: Right. It could work in her advantage. You never thought of it that way.
1: Except everybody in the office now thinks that your mom is the reason you're getting a good opportunity.
5: The verdict is in. Jury foreman, what are the results?
0: Jason, our audience agreed with you. Melissa, it's understandably upsetting because it is your mom and your boss, and the way you think of them as two different complete categories. But she is an adult. She is allowed to make her own decisions, and this is not your position to get in the middle.
6: Yeah, but at the same time, this does affect my life. It does.
1: Yeah, it does. It could very well. Unfortunately, the votes didn't go your way today. So,
0: right.
1: Jason, you going to be all right with this? I mean, you get the votes here, but obviously Melissa's not happy.
7: Yeah, I mean, you know, but the thing is, the boss, like her boss is, I've met him a few. He's a cool guy. I think it's going to be good. I think, honestly, it's going to be good. And I don't think it's going to be as horrible as she's making it out to be.
1: Well, I wish you guys well with that.
0: Yeah.
1: Good luck.
0: If you have a problem, too, send an email, couplescore@annaandraven.com. It's Anna and Raven.
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2: From the CNYNews.com news desk, I'm Jared Cirillo. A Richmondville man has been arrested, now charged in Oneonta with felony reckless endangerment. Reports show police responded to a crash Tuesday last week on State Highway 23. When the troopers got to the scene, that's where they found 40-year-old Michael P. Sotomora. Sotomora was driving a car at a high rate of speed, according to witnesses, but lost control and struck a business. Neither Sotomora or his passenger were seriously injured in the ordeal. Nobody inside was injured either. Merchandise racks and the cash register were damaged. Tuesday is election day, and local voters will be deciding school budgets.

0: 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I'm Jared Cirillo.
1: Here is the Mix 103.9 weatherology forecast for Oneonta. Highs level off around 89 today under mainly clear skies. Clear skies tonight. Lows dip down to about 68. A blend of clouds and sun tomorrow. Slight chance of thunderstorms. High temperatures reach up to 89. Chance of rain showers Wednesday. Highs level off around 80. 63. Sunshine mixed with clouds at times. Thursday. Looking further out. 67. Friday. 68. Saturday. And 71 on Sunday. Get weather alerts anytime with your Mix 103.9 app. I'm meteorologist Kara Foster. Currently, it's 58 degrees.
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0: Raven, I think it was Albert Einstein that said that the definition of insanity is doing the same thing over and over again and expecting different results, mm-hmm. right? I buy the exact same thing every single week at the grocery store without fail. It's just on my list and I buy it. And without fail, I throw it away because nobody in my house eats it. Do you have things like this in your house too? 1-800-330-9999. What do you keep buying just to throw away? You know it's terrible, but you do it anyway. It's coming up next.
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2: I try to convince myself about a year ago that the reason why nobody ate the fruit in my family was because nobody would cut it. So I would be throwing away full cantaloupes because they would go bad and they would be soft. And like the same thing with a watermelon. By the time I cut it up, it would be all nasty and it would just go in the garbage. So I started buying the fruit bowls because even though they were more expensive, I convinced myself that, well, the kids will eat it and I'll eat it and my husband will eat it because it's already cut up. You just open it and you scoop it up and then there you go.
1: Okay.
2: But I have found that every single week I throw away fruit. I throw it all away. If anybody eats four bites of it, I'm always happy about it. But still, every single week, sure enough, I buy it. Why? Why do I keep buying things that I know nobody in my family will eat and it ends up in the garbage?
1: You know, it's interesting that you mention that because when it comes to food that I'm grabbing and going, I mean, myself with my schedule, it's all based on convenience.

0: convenience, a lot of it, right? Like, so when asking myself, what do we really throw out consistently? It's not like we're throwing it out every week because they take a little while to go bad, but we always throw out a bag of oranges. Like, if we buy a bag of oranges, and I love oranges. Oranges are great, and I'll get on a kick one week. Well, I'll eat, like, six oranges in 2 days, and my mouth would be, like, burning up from the acid. But I throw them out because I always take the apples. The apples are easy. The apples are pre-washed. I don't have to peel it. I don't have to get it under my nails. I don't have to do any of those things at work. So to me, it's not that the orange is superior, but it gets thrown out in my house because it's just not as easy as the apple.
1: I think at the end of the day that every family has certain things that they just continuously buy, knowing perfectly well it's going to end up in the garbage. I could definitely list a few over here at my house.
0: Edible arrangements, delicious. But the moment they arrive, there is that thing going on. Everybody, we got to eat. It's going to go bad.
1: Got to eat it. Come on. Look, this pineapple is in the shape of a flower. Somebody wants it.
0: There's starving people places. We have to eat these.
1: Hi, it's Anna and Raven. What's the food that you buy every week but it still ends up in the garbage?
2: Yogurt. Like plain Greek yogurt. I buy it because it's super healthy. And then anytime I go to get a bowl of it, it's expired by like already a week.
0: Yeah, because I mean, even you aren't going for it. You got to put some flavor in that thing. Come on. You're not fooling anybody like, I'm going to get healthy. The Greeks really knew how to do it.
1: I buy all the regular yogurt and I still goes bad. Activia yogurt. I buy, if you go into my, like, my fridge, it is like a yogurt haven in there. There's Chobani, there's Parfaits, there's Activia, there's the kind for the kids with the M&Ms and the Oreo crumbles. Everybody has different yogurts that I have to buy for, but nobody eats it. I'm throwing away like five different kinds of yogurts every single week to week and a half.
0: I mean, that's a lot of yogurt money. All right. Yeah. You must have mad yogurt money.
1: I have so much yogurt money. Yep. 1-800-330-9999. What's that food that you buy every single week at the grocery store and it always ends up in the garbage? It's Anna and Raven, Mix 103.9, live online at WSRKFM.com.
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16: 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Mainly clear skies today with highs around 89. Clear skies tonight, lows level off around 68. Slight chance of thunderstorms again tomorrow, 89. Chance of rain showers Wednesday, daytime highs approaching 80. 63, partly cloudy Thursday. Taking a look at the extended forecast, 67 Friday, 68 Saturday, and 71 on Sunday. Get weather alerts anytime with your Mix 103.9 app. I'm meteorologist Kara Foster. Currently, it's 61 degrees.
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0: Holly texted at 1-800-330-9999. I keep buying grapes and strawberries from my 5-year-old daughter, and I usually end up throwing away 3/4 of the container or bag. They're a hit for one day, never to be touched again. Mm-hmm. My house too, Holly. Same thing. And those strawberries, I try to push the limits on them. They could be like, if they don't have the white stuff growing on them yet, I'm like, well, let me just cut them up and let's see if they're not terrible, even though they're all nasty.
1: That is a little gross.
0: Yeah. There's some foods that you buy every single week at the grocery store, and they just end up in the garbage, like, without fail. But for some reason, you keep buying them. What are they in your house? 1-800-330-9999. It's next.

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1: Deli meats. We throw away a lot of deli meats in my house, too.
0: Yeah. Yeah, well, you know, the thing is are you one of those people that are, like, super sensitive about how many days it's been since the deli meat has been cut? How many days do you give it?
1: The second it looks somewhat slimy or has a condensation film look to it, I can't eat it anymore. And then it goes to Lila, my dog.
0: But how many days is that?
1: So, three days max.
0: Oh, man. Three days is really quick. At least 4 or 5 days for me. Depends on the meat, too. It depends on the type of meat.
1: So what is the food that you buy every single week at the grocery store and then without fail, you throw it in the garbage? Because I feel like I'm constantly throwing away fruit. Looking at our Facebook page, Michelle wrote cucumbers. Oh, yeah, they're always soft. I go to grab it and they're soft and I'm like, ew. And then I'm like, well, it's been about 6 months since I bought it and put it in the fridge.
0: What did you expect? Right.
1: Yeah. Brittany said onions. Yeah. Sometimes you forget about the onions because they're like out of sight, out of mind, you know?
0: Potatoes, right? Anything like that. Yep.
1: Cindy wrote bread. Yeah, it's the worst. You buy fresh bread. You're all excited. You don't need it the first 2 days. You go get it. It's like you can use it like a baseball bat at that point. on our text line, 1-800-330-9999, they write lettuce. I buy it every week. There's three in a pack, and I always throw one out. There's only so much you can do with lettuce.
0: Yeah, you got to try and like, I mean, if you're getting a head of lettuce, you got to figure out how to store it first off, because I know that if you do it like the wrong way, like, I mean, it's dead in like 2 days. It's dead right away.
1: Hi, it's Anna and Raven. What do you buy every week at the grocery store? It always ends up in the garbage.
2: Protein powder. You know, I keep saying, hey, I'm going to go to the gym, you know, do a little protein shake type thing. But I don't do that. I don't do it. I just like, each time I'm like, do I feel like it? Nah. And so it just sits around. And it's expensive. And also, it doesn't really taste that great. You know what I mean? Like, I tasted it once or twice and I said, yeah, no, I don't feel like it today.
0: Well, I think it would be an acquired taste, and therefore you would have to, you know, eat it. You would have to drink it over time.
1: Nugenics, I have an entire container of that, never even opened it. I have, let's think. Oh, there was another one, like some kind of miracle thing that one of the ladies at work swore by. That's how she lost all her weight. I could not wait to get it on Amazon. I think I paid extra shipping to get it to me quickly. I've never even removed the seal from it.
0: I did the same thing, Nutrisystem. Oh. When I got divorced, I was like, what? Now I got to feed myself, no problem. It worked for Dan Marino. Ordered like $400 worth of stuff. Opened it. I was like, wait a minute. I got to add meat and cook? Forget it. Never did anything with it. It was like $400. I didn't even return it.
1: Yeah. Hi, it's Anna and Raven. What do you keep buying that nobody in your house eats?
3: Oh, my God. Kashi cereal. Because they say it's supposed to be like super healthy. And so I buy it. And then none of my kids, my husband won't eat it. I really won't eat it. I tried it once. It's kind of disgusting. And so I just like put it on the, I buy it and put it on the shelf. And then after like 3 months, I just like throw it out and no one even opens it. And then I just do it again because I'm like, well, maybe we'll like it this month. And no one ever, I'm the only one who's even tasted it. And it is kind of gross. So. Kashi cereal.
1: You want your family to stop eating like cereal altogether? Just put a box of Kashi over there. That's what you got to do.
0: Well, it is true, though. It's like a halo item because they put it, you know, on the front page and it's got like blueberries and stuff in it always. You know, it's always dressed up. It always looks fantastic. You watch the commercial and you're like, oh, I can do this. I can be a better person. It's like the Land Rover of healthy cereals. And then you don't eat that. You'll reach for anything else possible before that.
1: Yeah, you're like, I'll just starve. I don't need to eat that.
0: Right, alligator arms when it comes to the Kashi. Sorry, not doing it. Oh, it's moldy? Sorry, I got to throw this one out. But I'll definitely pick up another one because I'm going to be healthier in the future.
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0: 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Matt, you ready to play today?
3: I'm ready.
0: All right, let's do it.
3: Let's go.
0: Let's ask Raven to leave the room, please.
3: Raven, will you please leave the room?
1: You got it. Good luck, man. Here we go, Matt. 700 bucks.
0: All right, Raven's walking out of here. Got to wait for that big old door to close. Can't hear us. We're in a soundproof studio. Matt, I'm going to ask you these five pop culture questions. You have 3 seconds to answer each one. I'll bring them back in, ask them the same questions. Whoever gets the most right wins. Ties go to Raven. You ready?
3: I'm ready.
0: Number one, Nick Lachey confirmed that he ran into his ex, Jessica Simpson, on a 6-hour flight to Hawaii after not seeing each other for 20 years. What was the name of the TV show that they starred in together?
3: Oh, God. I don't know.
0: Number two, Venus Williams says she'll play in the French Open for the first time in 5 years. What's her sister's name, the one that's married to the Reddit founder?
3: Serena.
0: Number three, Robert Pattinson and Scarlett Johansson will start shooting the sequel to what DC Comics superhero film?
3: The Batman.
0: Number four, a Minecraft sequel has begun filming. What are the green exploding creatures called?
3: I lost.
0: That's okay. Number five, Gordon Ramsay. Don't be so sure. Gordon Ramsay says that Travis Kelce and Taylor Swift were a classy couple and had a blast while they were dining at his London restaurant last week. What's the name of the restaurant? Here's a hint. It's feline related.
3: Kitty Chive.
0: All right. Let me bring Raven back in. That's not the answer, but I like it. There we go. Yep. 2 out of 5 for Matt.
1: Not great. Here we go. 700 bucks, man.
0: Number one, Nick Lachey confirmed that he ran into his ex, Jessica Simpson, on a 6-hour flight to Hawaii after not seeing each other for 20 years.
1: Okay.
0: Can you imagine anywhere worse than you don't see your ex and all of a sudden you both are on a plane for 6 hours with your families?
1: Yeah, that's an interesting situation. It's an interesting dynamic. But they have shared kids, right? So, I mean, this must happen at some point.
0: They don't have shared children.
1: No, do they not? Okay, well, then get me off this plane.
0: Right, okay.
1: Somebody give me a parachute.
0: What was the name of the TV show they starred in together?
1: Was it Nick? No. Newlyweds? Jess and Nick are married? Nick and Jess are married?
0: No, it was Newlyweds.
1: Newlyweds. Oh!
0: Number two, Venus Williams says she'll play at the French Open for the first time in 5 years. What's her sister's name, the one that's married to the Reddit founder?
1: Serena. They killed on Kevin Hart's thing. They were very funny.
0: Number three, Robert Pattinson and Scarlett Johansson will start shooting the sequel to what DC Comics superhero film?
1: The Batman.
0: Yep. Number four, a Minecraft sequel has begun filming. What are the green exploding creatures called?
1: Creepers.
0: Yep. And number five, Gordon Ramsay says that Travis Kelce and Taylor Swift were a classy couple and had a blast while dining at his London restaurant last week.
1: All right.
0: What's the name of that restaurant? Here's a hint. It's feline related.
1: Feline related. So it's not going to be Hell's Kitchen then. So feline related. How about Cat's Meow?
0: Nope. Lucky Cat.
1: Oh, okay.
0: All right, Matt. 3-2 today. That's going to get you an Ann on Raven t-shirt.
3: All right. This is Matt, and I can't beat Raven.
1: Better luck next time. Questions were tricky today, man. 800 bucks tomorrow, Anna. Here we go. Enjoy that shirt.
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12: Here's the Mix 103.9 weatherology forecast for Oneonta. Mainly clear skies today with highs around 89. Clear skies tonight, lows level off around 68.

0: Slight chance of thunderstorms again. Tomorrow, 89. Chance of rain showers. Wednesday, daytime highs approaching 80. 63, partly cloudy. Thursday. Taking a look at the extended forecast. 67, Friday. 68, Saturday. And 71 on Sunday. Get weather alerts anytime with your Mix 103.9 app. I'm meteorologist Kara Foster. Currently, it's 61 degrees.
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0: It's funny how now that parties are happening again, you're hypersensitive to the other people that are also guests. But who is the most annoying person at a party? That's coming up next. 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

0: who's the most annoying person at a party? 1-800-330-9999.
1: Went to a friend's Jack and Jack this weekend, Anna, and saw all the regular characters that you see at every party. Good party, good time. It's at a hall in my town that virtually everybody has all their parties at, whether it's a shower or a birthday, celebration of life, whatever. All the parties happen at this place. And so, as I looked around and the day kept going on, for a lot of people, it's like first party, like big party in a long time, like hundreds of people. And, looking around, all the same characters there. So I spent a lot on the raffle trying to get my tickets. Is there anybody more annoying than the person that keeps calling out, "Got it," and they don't actually have it? It's the most annoying person that you can run into at a party, right? Like the raffle joke only works one time, and then nobody actually wants to hear from you. And then when you do actually win something, if you do, and you've been the raffle joker the whole time, everybody in the building hates you, just so you know.
0: Well, right, because you're the person that cried wolf. You know,
1: you're the most annoying person.
0: You're the most annoying person in the room, right?
1: Yeah.
0: You're right, because there's certain people that exist at every single party.
1: Every party.
0: They thrive on it.
1: Every party.
0: There's the fake raffle caller. Also not to be confused with the bingo fake caller.
1: Oh, they're the
0: bingo.
1: Same person to me. Same person. Oh, no. When everybody stops and turns around, yeah.
0: For me, the most annoying person is the one that's got to show everything on their phone. Wait a minute. I got to show you this picture. And then they spend 10 minutes going through their photo reel, and you're just standing there, and they can't find the picture.
1: Yeah, they never find the
0: photo.
1: They
0: never find the photo.
1: They stop on three other things.
0: Yeah.
1: Think, oh, yeah, here was me at this. And you're like, oh, okay, whatever. You don't care. How about the person that tells you how early they came to set up? Oh, I've been here since 9 a.m. Oh, I've been here since 7. Well, great. It's 3 in the afternoon now. Great.
0: Yeah, I've been there all day.
1: Did you have a beer? Great.
0: Well, the only person that's worse than the person at a party that's constantly like saying how they've been there all day setting up is the person that is the party ender, and they spend about 45 minutes going around saying that they're leaving and they have to say goodbye to everybody.
1: Every person
0: I'm
1: in
0: gonna
1: there.
0: Be taking off. I'm gonna be taking off soon. I just want to say goodbye. It was so nice to see you. Tell the kids I said hello.
1: And then talk for another.
0: And
1: then
0: they talk for another half hour. I mean, just leave.
1: Yeah.
0: Just go.
1: But don't you do that? My wife's Italian. Like, isn't that an Italian thing?
0: No, I don't do it anymore. I turn around and be like, I gotta go, guys. Love you. Mwah, mwah. And I walk out the door.
1: Oh, that's awesome.
0: I used to have a friend who did the opposite. They would ghost. And that person is also annoying because then you're afraid something happened to that person.
1: They die. They're over in a bush somewhere. Around the vicinity of the party, they've actually passed out somewhere.
0: Has anybody seen Jim? Guys. He's not returning my text.
1: It's funny. At a networking party, they'll tell you that's a power move. People will think of you and, they'll be like, oh, well, it was interesting to see them while they were here. But at a party, we just assume that person is deceased now somewhere in a ditch.
0: Who is the most annoying person at a party? 1-800-330-9999.

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3: From the CNYNews.com news desk, I'm Jared Cirillo. A Richmondville man has been arrested, now charged in Oneonta with felony reckless endangerment. Reports show police responded to a crash Tuesday last week on State Highway 23. When the troopers got to the scene, that's where they found 40-year-old Michael P. Sotomora. Sotomora was driving a car at a high rate of speed, according to witnesses, but lost control and struck a business. Neither Sotomora or his passenger were seriously injured in the ordeal. Nobody inside was injured either. Merchandise racks and the cash register were damaged. Tuesday is election day, and local voters will be deciding school budgets, propositions, and local school board seats, among other items. Hours of operation and poll locations vary, so check with your local county clerk for all the details. Elections are being held in Schoharie, Otsego, and Delaware counties. For more news, go to CNYNews.com. I'm Jared Cirillo.
4: Here's the Mix 103.9 weatherology forecast for Oneonta. Mainly clear skies today with highs around 89. Clear skies tonight, lows level off around 68. Slight chance of thunderstorms again tomorrow, 89. Chance of rain showers Wednesday, daytime highs approaching 80. 63, partly cloudy Thursday. Taking a look at the extended forecast, 67 Friday, 68 Saturday, and 71 on Sunday. Get weather alerts anytime with your Mix 103.9 app. I'm meteorologist Kara Foster. Currently, it's 61 degrees.
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0: Raven was at a party over the weekend where the fake raffle winner, like, you know, when they pull the raffle and then somebody's like, got it. And they're just kidding. And they think they're so funny, but they do it like six times.
1: I can't stand that person. Right. Can't stand that person.
0: But it's the same cast of characters. You realize it. Like, there's some people that are just so annoying at parties, and they exist at almost every single
2: one. Every
0: party. On our text line at 1-800-330-9999, the most annoying person at a party is the one guy who's obsessed with the music and thinks that you want to hear their dumb music.
1: Yeah. No. Who's got it? I'll do it on my phone. I got it.
0: Remember when our boss made us listen to like slow jams for an entire Christmas party?
1: And the yacht Christmas party, the yacht rock Christmas party. Yes.
0: We're like, it's a party. Like, we want to dance. Yeah. But thanks for playing all this slow R&B.
1: Michael McDonald and Chris Christopherson. It wasn't great.
0: Who's the most annoying person at a party? 1-800-330-9999. You can call or text. Your calls are coming up next. Oh, for the record, he still says it was the greatest Christmas party of all time.
1: He does.
0: Believes
1: true.
0: It.
1: Said it yesterday.
0: Yep. Good morning. We're Anna and Raven on Mix 103.9.

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1: It's the Ann Raven Show.
0: Going to parties, you may realize it's the same cast of characters. And there's some people at the party that are just plain annoying. 1-800-330-9999. Who's the most annoying person at a party?
2: The most annoying person at a party is when they come and they say, oh, I'm only here and I have to leave quick because I have somewhere else to go. And they come for half an hour and then they leave. Why do they bother coming? They should just go to the other party.
3: Well, don't tell me about how you're coming and then you're going, right? Like, because I'm not interested, right? I mean, if you're only here to say hello and you know, save face, like, it's not even my party. What do I care if you showed up for 5 minutes?
0: Yeah, but, you know, I feel like people feel like they have to show face and they have to show up, but they do that as an excuse so they don't have to stay a very long time, which is rude, because who cares? Like, there's nobody that important that you want to come to your house for 20 minutes.
3: Right.
0: Just say you can't make it.
3: Get out of here, right?
0: Yeah. Hi, Anna Raven. Who's the most annoying person at a party?
4: The guitar guy. You know, that guy always shows up with his guitar, always wanting to play like Kumbaya or whatever the heck he wants to play, and usually isn't even a good guitar player. The worst.
3: But they always get a chick. It's terrible.
4: Not the right
0: I feel one. Like, don't you feel like that was more common like in the 70s? I feel like nobody does that anymore.
3: No. They don't care, man. We don't need you busking out front of the subway station. Like, just leave us alone. Ann Raven, who's the most annoying person at a party?
5: The guy who talks right in your face. The guy who's just constantly wants to tell you about his latest business idea, the new idea that he's got to make a lot of money really quickly. That guy, the longer he's there, the more he talks to you.
3: Oh, I know this guy. This is the guy that tells you that things are going really great lately.
0: Oh, yeah.
3: Things are going really great. Mm-hmm. That's also usually the recovering drug addict, if you didn't
0: Raven.
3: Know. Yeah.
0: Okay.
3: Oh, yeah. He just got out of some program or whatever. He's doing really good. Sorry, the last time I saw you, I was a little bit out of sorts. I was going through something. Okay.
0: Mm.
3: Seems like you're still going through it.
0: You're just, like I've said it before, and I'll say it again. Your parties are a lot different than my parties.
3: That's my neighborhood.
0: Hi, it's Anna and Raven. Who's the most annoying person at a party?
6: Hands down, has to be that person that wants to play bartender, like Woody from Cheers. They're that one that's like, oh my God, I have this new recipe. You have to try it right now. And it's like, I haven't even set my bag down. Or you already have a drink in your hand. So like, no, you have to try this. Do you want a beer? Do you want a wine? Do you want a this? Do you want a that? Like, hospitality is nice, but I'm good. Thank you.
3: It's true. There's always somebody who thinks they can make the greatest thing ever. And all right. I mean, thanks for making, you know, the cranberry and

0: vodka or whatever it is that you're doing over there. But on the other hand, just relax. All right.
1: There's the flip side. So, you know, my husband, Paul, used to bartend for years at my parents' restaurant.
0: Yeah.
1: So anytime that we have like a family party, my dad will automatically be like, Paul, make everybody a drink.
0: Oh, that's terrible.
1: And then Uncle Michael,
2: you know what you're
1: right
2: doing.
1: In.
2: Yeah.
1: And then Uncle Michael chime in. Do you know how to make tequila sunrise? Can you make a tequila sunrise?
0: All of a sudden, people are calling out orders.
2: There's always that one person that wants that one drink. Like, yeah. Do we have enough for that? Is there enough alcohol? No.
0: It's a barbecue, man. You want a Coors, a Corona? Okay. Right, get out of here. How about this can of
2: a
0: seltzer?
2: Bud Light? Yeah. Cool. Yeah.
1: Paul would be like, I'll be right back. I got to go to Walmart and get pineapple juice. Uncle Mike wants a tequila sunrise. Like, all right. See you in a little bit. It's Anna and Raven. Anytime, anywhere, any device.
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11: Here's the Mix 103.9 weatherology forecast for Oneonta. Mainly clear skies today with highs around 89. Clear skies tonight, lows level off around 68. Slight chance of thunderstorms again tomorrow, 89. Chance of rain showers Wednesday, daytime highs approaching 80. 63, partly cloudy Thursday. Taking a look at the extended forecast, 67 Friday, 68 Saturday, and 71 on Sunday. Get weather alerts anytime with your Mix 103.9 app. I'm meteorologist Kara Foster. Right now, 68.
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0: I had dinner with my dad last night. Yeah, last night. And he gave my 6-year-old daughter a piece of advice.
1: Oh, okay.
0: And that's the thing about my dad. He'll give advice. He'll give advice that I'm relatively certain that nobody thinks is good advice. Like, no expert.
1: Solicited and unsolicited.
0: You know, like, if you asked a psychologist, they would be like, don't listen to what your father told you.
1: Ill-advisable.
0: Right. But I grew up listening to that advice and taking that advice.
1: Look at you. You're safe.
0: I turned out fine.
1: You're a human. Well.
0: Kind of.
1: Right. Not, I mean, you're functioning.
0: It's true. Look at me.
1: You're walking the earth.
0: I showed up today.
1: You're upright.
0: Okay. So the advice he gave her, though, I asked her about it afterwards because I wanted to see what she thought. And I realized she interpreted it all wrong.

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1: It's Anna and Raven.
2: Dads give a lot of advice, some of it better than others.
1: Sure.
2: I had dinner with my dad and my mom this past week, and my dad always has advice to share.
1: Well, he's got a lot of life experience, right?
2: He's not
1: a quiet man, so.
2: And it's one thing when I was growing up and getting the advice from him. It's another thing watching him give advice to my daughter, Dakota.
3: Dakota, what did Nono tell you to do about the boy that was throwing wood chips at you on the playground?
4: He told me, ask him, do you want me to headbutt you?
3: So to headbutt him, to threaten with a headbutt and then to do it, right?
4: Yeah.
2: Going with the headbutt.
1: Listen, my father told me something is like, you know, hit first, hit hard. You know, it's like everything from the Karate Kid, but the evil side of it. Mm-hmm. But the fact that he said to her to tell the boy, ask him.
2: Do you want me to headbutt you?
1: You want this headbutt? You want this fury or not? Like he does give him a warning.
3: Do you even know what a headbutt is?
4: Yes, it's when you put your head up somebody's butt.
1: Well, maybe he should have explained and elaborated on that a little bit more. It's not as threatening when it's done that way.
4: Yes, it's when you put your head up somebody's butt.
2: It's when you put your head up somebody's butt. No! Yeah.
1: Or, you know.
2: This was my immediate reaction.
3: No, you do not put your head in somebody's butt. You know, that is not what it means. You hit them with your head in their chest. You don't touch their butt.
4: What is your chest?
3: Over here. That's your chest.
2: Oh, there were so many things to teach.
1: I think technically you're supposed to hit him in the nose.
2: In the nose, your head?
1: The top of your head, yeah.
2: You headbutt somebody, no. You ram them right into their chest with your head.
1: Different thing, but less awkward than the head up the butt, too, though. Which, by the way, all these things sound uncomfortable.
2: What if she went to school and she said to the boy, do you want me to headbutt you? And he was like, what? And then she turned around for her head in his kid's butt.
1: Yeah.
2: What if that was a real thing that happened?
1: Hard to explain at the principal's office.
3: Is that good advice?
4: Yes.
3: You think so? Would you do that?
4: Maybe.
2: 100% she would do that.
1: Give it her best effort, anyways.
2: She'd be like, all right, now I got to put my head up this kid's butt to tell him not to throw the wood chips at me anymore.
1: Yeah, well, you know what? You're not the starter, but you're the finisher is all I'm saying.
2: With her head up his butt? I was thinking about it. I was like, what's the advice that your parents ever gave you that was questionable?
1: You know, I think that any advice where somebody tells you that you don't have to listen to somebody else at first, like, you know, in regular settings is always a problem. But one thing that my father advised me was he showed me an entire way to duplicate all of Blockbuster's videos.
2: Uh-huh.
1: And he would always tell me is that when you rewound a tape, hit the rewind button an extra 2 times. I don't know why.
2: Why?
1: Like a start of OCD. Like, you got to hit that rewind button 3 times to make sure it's really rewound on the VCR. The VCR would make noises every time he did it. It'd be like, it sounded like it was breaking.
2: You know what?
1: It's stuck with me.
2: It's better advice than...
1: Stuck with me.
4: It's when you put your head up somebody's butt.
1: Right.
2: Yeah. At least he explained it to you.
1: He did. Good morning. We're Anna and Raven on Mix 103.9.
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0: These beautiful things that I've got.
1: You would have thought I was marching her to some kind of terrible thing.
2: Yeah.
1: But I just made my teenager take a golf lesson, and she acted like God only knows what I was doing.
2: You're dropping off for juvenile detention?
1: 100%. It made me laugh.
2: Because work camp?
1: When I was a kid, my parents made me go do go-karting. Like, they wanted me to learn how to be like a professional go-kart racer. Isn't that wacky?
2: I can't believe that you hated it.
1: I hate it.
2: It is crazy. I mean, it sounds insane, but to me, it sounds awesome.
1: No, it was not awesome. I was terrified.
2: The grass is always greener, right?
1: Yeah. What did your parents make you do as a kid that you absolutely hated? Janet wrote, play the violin. Danielle, she makes her, my best friend, she makes her kids play the piano.
2: Mm-hmm.
1: And I always think that, like, they have no interest in it, but she says it makes them more well-rounded. I don't know why.
2: When they get older, they'll appreciate the fact that they learned piano.
1: Think so?
2: Yes, I do.
1: That sounds like an old dad thing to say.
2: I think that they will. I mean, I wish I had been forced to play piano.
1: Mm. What did your parents make you do as a kid that you absolutely hated? 1-800-330-9999. There's a caller on hold. I never thought about how this could damage a twin. It's coming up next.
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2: 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Matt, you ready to play today?
3: I'm ready.
2: All right, let's do it.
3: Let's go.
2: Let's ask Raven to leave the room, please.
3: Raven, will you please leave the room?
0: You got it. Good luck, man. Here we go, Matt. 700 bucks.
2: All right, Raven's walking out of here. Gotta wait for that big old door to close. Can't hear us. We're in a soundproof studio. Matt, I'm going to ask you these five pop culture questions. You have 3 seconds to answer each one. I'll bring them back in, ask them the same questions. Whoever gets the most right wins. Ties go to Raven. You ready?
3: I'm ready.
2: Number one, Nick Lachey confirmed that he ran into his ex, Jessica Simpson, on a 6-hour flight to Hawaii after not seeing each other for 20 years. What was the name of the TV show that they starred in together?
3: Oh, God. I don't know.
2: Number two, Venus Williams says she'll play in the French Open for the first time in 5 years. What's her sister's name, the one that's married to the Reddit founder?
3: Serena.
2: Number three, Robert Pattinson and Scarlett Johansson will start shooting the sequel to what DC Comics superhero film?
3: The Batman.
2: Number four, a Minecraft sequel has begun filming. What are the green exploding creatures called?
3: I lost.
2: That's okay. Number five, Gordon Ramsay. Don't be so sure. Gordon Ramsay says that Travis Kelce and Taylor Swift were a classy couple and had a blast while they were dining at his London restaurant last week. What's the name of the restaurant? Here's a hint. It's feline related.
3: Kitty Chive.
2: All right. Let me bring Raven back in. That's not the answer, but I like it. There we go. Yep. 2 out of 5 for Matt.
0: Not great. Here we go. $700, man.
2: Number one, Nick Lachey confirmed that he ran into his ex, Jessica Simpson, on a 6-hour flight to Hawaii after not seeing each other for 20 years.
0: Okay.
2: Can you imagine anywhere worse than you don't see your ex and all of a sudden you both are on a plane for 6 hours with your families?
0: Yeah, that's an interesting situation. It's an interesting dynamic. But they have shared kids, right? So, I mean, this must happen at some point.
2: They don't have shared children.
0: No, do they not? Okay, well, then get me off this plane.
2: Right, okay.
0: Somebody give me a parachute.
2: What was the name of the TV show they starred in together?
0: Was it Nick? No. Newlyweds. Jess and Nick are married? Nick and Jess are married?
2: No, it was Newlyweds.
0: Newlyweds. Oh!
2: Number two, Venus Williams says she'll play at the French Open for the first time in 5 years. What's her sister's name, the one that's married to the Reddit founder?
0: Serena. They killed on Kevin Hart's thing. They were very funny.
2: Number three, Robert Pattinson and Scarlett Johansson will start shooting the sequel to what DC Comics superhero film?
0: The Batman.
2: Yep. Number four, a Minecraft sequel has begun filming. What are the green exploding creatures called?
0: Creepers.
2: Yep. And number five, Gordon Ramsay says that Travis Kelce and Taylor Swift were a classy couple and had a blast while dining at his London restaurant last week.
0: All right.
2: What's the name of that restaurant? Here's a hint. It's feline related.
0: Feline related. So it's not going to be Hell's Kitchen then. So feline related. How about Cat's Meow?
2: Nope. Lucky Cat.
0: Oh, okay.
2: All right, Matt. 3-2 today. That's going to get you an Ann on Raven t-shirt.
3: All right. This is Matt, and I can't beat Raven.
0: Better luck next time. Questions were tricky today, man. $800 tomorrow, Anna. Here we go. Enjoy that shirt.
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5: Here's the Mix 103.9 weatherology forecast for Oneonta. Mainly clear skies today with highs around 89. Clear skies tonight, lows level off around 68. Slight chance of thunderstorms again tomorrow, 89. Chance of rain showers Wednesday, daytime highs approaching 80. 63, partly cloudy Thursday. Taking a look at the extended forecast, 67 Friday, 68 Saturday, and 71 on Sunday. Get weather alerts anytime with your Mix 103.9 app. I'm meteorologist Kara Foster. Right now, 68.
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0: What did your parents make you do as a kid that you absolutely hated? Lisa wrote on our Facebook page at Anna and Raven, clean my grandmother's chandelier that had a million little crystals. I can picture the chandelier in my house growing up. It had a billion balls. A billion little crystal balls. Yeah. And I remember being up there, and every single 5 seconds you'd hear my mom yell, you gotta be careful, you gotta be careful. And I remember being like, why do I have to do this?
1: Yeah. Yes. My parents would from time to time make me vacuum, and there was four floors in the condo. Four floors. And everywhere was carpeted. Who carpets four floors of housing? Seriously.
0: The 80s do.
1: That's exactly what happened. Oh, terrible.
0: Melissa wrote, answer the door when bill collectors came. I mean, that's terrible.
1: But that does sound like old school growing up with your parents.
0: Yes.
1: It was a different world.
0: What did your parents make you do when you were a kid that you absolutely hated? 1-800-330-9999 is coming up next.
1: We're Anna and Raven.
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0: You said you were never going to be like your parents. You were never going to make your kids do things that they made you do. But guess what? You do.
1: Yeah, every day.
0: What was the thing that you absolutely hated doing as a kid that your parents forced you to do? 1-800-330-9999. Catherine.
2: Oh my gosh. My parents used to always make me go to sleepaway camp for like 6 years when I was a kid. And I hated it. They always would room me with some girl who was smelly or like stayed up super late talking. And I just wanted to go to sleep. It was just awkward.
0: I think there's some kids that thrive at sleepaway camp, and there's some kids that'll just never be okay with it.
1: Like, you go, and it's a crapshoot, right? You don't know. Like, you could go, and it might be awesome if you meet that one cool friend. You might have the time of your life, but you don't know unless you go. On the other hand, when you go and you don't meet that person, it's terrible.
0: Right.
1: Yeah. You hate it. Yeah. You feel miserable. You can't wait for it to be over. You're so relieved when school comes back. Oh, my God. Here's my friends.
0: I never went away to sleepaway anything. I don't even know what it's like. I kind of wish I had that experience at some point.
1: I went a couple times, yeah. And I had both experiences.
0: Roseanne.
3: Oh, my God. Play with dolls. I was a tomboy, and I had an older brother. He got to play all the cool stuff, and I got stuck playing with dolls. I hate dolls.
1: You know what? I never considered that. And I think that happened to a lot of kids, right? You try to redirect their interests, and they just want to do what they want to do. Oh, let them do what they want to do.
0: Right. Anthony, what did your parents make you do as a kid that you hated?
4: They made me go to church every Sunday and after school church stuff on Tuesdays, Wednesdays, and Thursdays. I absolutely hated it, and I am an atheist now.
1: Listen, my mom used to do this. She would go through these things where all of a sudden we'd get our spirituality up. We'd get our religion up, all right, and the family. We would go and it would be intense. We'd go every Sunday, and then we'd have to go to Sunday school after and all that stuff. Like all of a sudden, like we had been doing it our whole lives. And then we would go for a couple of months, and then we would stop going, and then we would not go for like 2 years, and then we would start at another church. I don't know if she was into different choirs or what, but I mean, seriously, Mom.
0: Bella, what did your parents make you do that you hated as a kid?
5: My mom made me wipe all the baseboards with a soapy wet rag. And I was like, who even looks at the baseboards? Nobody.
1: What was the hardest chore you had when you were younger, Anna?
0: Well, it wasn't so much that it was the hardest chore. It was just that I had to do all the chores because I was the oldest. I had to clean my room, my brother's room, and my sister's room. So it was always annoying because if I wanted to go to the mall and I needed her to drop me off, I had to go and I had to clean all of our rooms. But the thing is that when you have Italian parents, they've got this thing, the finger test. Did I ever tell you the finger test?
1: No.
0: So how the finger test works is that you have to dust with the pledge, right? And you have to Windex all the windows and all that stuff in the glass and the mirrors. But what they would do is you would kind of just go around the doilies and like the religious figures.
1: Of course, of course.
0: But she would take the finger, her pointer finger, and she would go in like obscene little corners where it like that you wouldn't normally just kind of skip over. And she would do a quick swipe right across. Then she would hold it up to the window light. And if there was any dust on her finger, you were not allowed to go to the mall or the movie theater or anything that you wanted to do.
1: Until what age did you have to clean your siblings' room?
0: 42.
1: No. What age were they?
0: No, forever, until I went to college.
1: Oh, my gosh.
0: I know.
1: It's amazing that you're here.
0: You ever, like, growing up as an Italian child and being the oldest girl, like, it's like you're Cinderella.
1: I was going to say, it's amazing that you made it here.
0: That's why I hate cleaning so much now. I swear, that is why.
1: I ran pretty good for one slipper.
0: Yep. It's Anna and Raven on Mix 103.9.
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8: 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Yeah, right. 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Took my life from negative to positive. I just want y'all to know that. And tonight, let's

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And this town's lost its faith. 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

0: Remember life before iPhones? It was, well, it was the same as now. We just had crappier phones. It's another 2K anthem
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0: There is a new party trend, and I think it sounds so cute. Next time you and your friends get together, maybe you can try this. It's a farmer's market party. Have you heard about this? So each guest brings a homemade or handmade item, and you got to bring enough for everyone that's attending the party. So think flowers, crafts, baked goods, body scrubs, things that you would find at a farmer's market. Then everyone sets up their things market style, so the party looks like an actual miniature farmer's market. I think that sounds so adorable. Are you gonna hop on this new trend?
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9: Here's the Mix 103.9 weatherology forecast for Oneonta. Mainly clear skies today with highs around 89. Clear skies tonight, lows level off around 68. Slight chance of thunderstorms again tomorrow, 89. Chance of rain showers Wednesday, daytime highs approaching 80. 63, partly cloudy Thursday. Taking a look at the extended forecast, 67 Friday, 68 Saturday, and 71 on Sunday. Get weather alerts anytime with your Mix 103.9 app. I'm meteorologist Kara Foster. Currently 78.
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24: Here's the Mix 103.9 weatherology forecast for Oneonta. Mainly clear skies today with highs around 89. Clear skies tonight, lows level off around 68. Slight chance of thunderstorms again tomorrow, 89. Chance of rain showers Wednesday, daytime highs approaching 80. 63, partly cloudy Thursday. Taking a look at the extended forecast, 67 Friday, 68 Saturday, and 71 on Sunday. Get weather alerts anytime with your Mix 103.9 app. I'm meteorologist Kara Foster. Currently 78.
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Bruno Mars fans are wearing roses when they go see him in concert, since roses was a theme of his last album. So you got to figure out, how are you going to work roses into your outfit when you win your way to see him in New Orleans? You're listening for two Bruno songs to play back to back.

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0: Happy Monday. It's Deanna. So this is a reminder to close your laptop and touch some grass. Maybe it's later today, later this week, or this weekend. Because 78% of people say they need a break, but almost half don't take one because of guilt. You feel guilty taking time for yourself. 1 in 5 cannot remember the last time they felt fully rested. I know I can't. And most workers end the year with unused vacation days. Like, life is too short. We cannot feel guilty to take a break. From whatever it is, take some time for yourself. Put yourself first for once.
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11: Gets in your head, right? 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
16: Here's the Mix 103.9 weatherology forecast for Oneonta. Mainly clear skies today with highs around 89. Clear skies tonight, lows level off around 68. Slight chance of thunderstorms again tomorrow, 89. Chance of rain showers Wednesday, daytime highs approaching 80. 63, partly cloudy Thursday. Taking a look at the extended forecast, 67 Friday, 68 Saturday, and 71 on Sunday. Get weather alerts anytime with your Mix 103.9 app. I'm meteorologist Kara Foster. Currently 84.
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when Harry Styles wrote this song, he was feeling lonely, watching his three best friends all in love get married. 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It's American Girls.

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10: Here's the Mix 103.9 weatherology forecast for Oneonta. Mainly clear skies today with highs around 89. Clear skies tonight, lows level off around 68. Slight chance of thunderstorms again tomorrow, 89. Chance of rain showers Wednesday, daytime highs approaching 80. 63, partly cloudy Thursday. Taking a look at the extended forecast, 67 Friday, 68 Saturday, and 71 on Sunday. Get weather alerts anytime with your Mix 103.9 app. I'm meteorologist Kara Foster. Currently 84.
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Maybe you can enjoy a jazz brunch. You're listening for two Bruno Mars songs to play back to back for your chance to win.

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2: Here's the Mix 103.9 weatherology forecast for Oneonta. Clear skies this afternoon with a high of 89. Tonight, lows level off around 68. Sunshine mixed with clouds at times. Tomorrow, slight chance of thunderstorms. High temperatures reach up to 89. Chance of rain showers. Wednesday, daytime highs approaching 80. 62, a mix of clouds and sun. Thursday, looking at the long range, 67. Friday, 66. Saturday, and 70 on Sunday. Get weather alerts anytime with your Mix 103.9 app. I'm meteorologist Kara Foster. Currently 86.
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0: you were busy living life this weekend, you missed out on what's going on in the world of pop culture. 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
1: They say the holy water's watered down, and this town's lost its faith. 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

0: 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Or is that too obvious?
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1: Here's the Mix 103.9 weatherology forecast for Oneonta. Clear skies this afternoon with a high of 89. Tonight, lows level off around 68. Sunshine mixed with clouds at times. Tomorrow, slight chance of thunderstorms. High temperatures reach up to 89. Chance of rain showers. Wednesday, daytime highs approaching 80. 62, a mix of clouds and sun. Thursday, looking at the long range, 67. Friday, 66. Saturday, and 70 on Sunday. Get weather alerts anytime with your Mix 103.9 app. I'm meteorologist Kara Foster. Currently 86.
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They have not revealed who's performing, when, where. 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I found

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1: 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I think it sounds so cute. Are you gonna try this?
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3: Here's the Mix 103.9 weatherology forecast for Oneonta. Mainly clear skies this afternoon with a high of 89. Lows level off around 68 tonight, clear skies. Slight chance of thunderstorms tomorrow. Daytime highs approaching 89. Sunshine mixed with clouds at times. High of 80 Wednesday with a chance for showers. 80 Thursday. A peek at the extended shows. 67 Friday, 66 Saturday, and 70 on Sunday. Get weather alerts anytime with your Mix 103.9 app. I'm meteorologist Kara Foster. Right now, it's 87 degrees.
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6: Here's the Mix 103.9 weatherology forecast for Oneonta. Mainly clear skies this afternoon with a high of 89. Lows level off around 68 tonight, clear skies. Slight chance of thunderstorms tomorrow. Daytime highs approaching 89. Sunshine mixed with clouds at times. High of 80 Wednesday with a chance for showers. 80 Thursday. A peak at the extended shows, 67 Friday, 66 Saturday, and 70 on Sunday. Get weather alerts anytime with your Mix 103.9 app. I'm meteorologist Kara Foster. Right now, it's 87 degrees.
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Teddy Swim says recently a woman walked up to him and said that he looked like Post Malone and Jelly Roll had a baby. And that was him. It's Lose Control.

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are listening for two Bruno songs to play back to back for your chance to see him in New Orleans. But it is not happening right now, but it could happen at any moment. So make sure you're listening. 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

0: 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It's another 2K anthem
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21: Here's the Mix 103.9 weatherology forecast for Oneonta. Mainly clear skies this afternoon with a high of 89. Lows level off around 68. Tonight, clear skies. Slight chance of thunderstorms. Tomorrow, daytime highs approaching 89. Sunshine mixed with clouds at times. High of 80 Wednesday, with a chance for showers. 80 Thursday. A peak at the extended shows. 67 Friday. 66 Saturday. And 70 on Sunday.

0: 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Right now, it's 88 degrees.
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You know what goes great with coffee in the morning? 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Because you know what? You'll start your day off in such a good mood. So turn it up. Yes.

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20: Here's the Mix 103.9 weatherology forecast for Oneonta. Mainly clear skies this afternoon with a high of 89. Lows level off around 68. Tonight, clear skies. Slight chance of thunderstorms tomorrow. Daytime highs approaching 89. Sunshine mixed with clouds at times. High of 80 Wednesday with a chance for showers. 80 Thursday. A peak at the extended shows. 67 Friday. 66 Saturday. And 70 on Sunday. Get weather alerts anytime with your Mix 103.9 app. I'm meteorologist Kara Foster. Right now, it's 88 degrees.
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0: We want to get you out to New Orleans so you can walk Bourbon Street with your hurricane. You can see Bruno Mars in concert. You're listening for two Bruno songs to play back to back. After that second Bruno song, we'll give you a keyword to put into our app for your chance to win.
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0: It's Carly and Duncan. Happy Monday. We're going to make your Monday pretty amazing with a trip for two to see Bruno Mars in New Orleans.
1: Now, typically you make people wait all day to hear back-to-back Bruno, but not today. I'm going to make sure she plays back-to-back Bruno this hour.
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27: Here's the Mix 103.9 weatherology forecast for Oneonta. Mainly clear skies this afternoon with a high of 89. Lows level off around 68. Tonight, clear skies. Slight chance of thunderstorms tomorrow. Daytime highs approaching 89. Sunshine mixed with clouds at times. High of 80 Wednesday with a chance for showers. 80 Thursday. A peek at the extended shows. 67 Friday. 66 Saturday. And 70 on Sunday. Get weather alerts anytime with your Mix 103.9 app. I'm meteorologist Kara Foster. 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

0: Research says that 97% of heartbroken Americans turn to the same nostalgic ritual after a breakup. What is it?
1: Ice cream?
0: Nostalgic music.
1: Oh, really?
0: Yeah.
1: Okay.
0: Going back to the 90s, 80s, maybe in the 70s?

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2: Here's the Mix 103.9 weatherology forecast for Oneonta. Mainly clear skies this afternoon with a high of 89. Lows level off around 68 tonight, clear skies. Slight chance of thunderstorms tomorrow. Daytime highs approaching 89. Sunshine mixed with clouds at times. High of 80 Wednesday with a chance for showers. 80 Thursday. A peek at the extended shows. 67 Friday. 66 Saturday. And 70 on Sunday. Get weather alerts anytime with your Mix 103.9 app. I'm meteorologist Kara Foster. 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

0: 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If you splurged a little too much over the weekend.
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0: 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It was, well, it was the same as now. We just had crappier phones. It's another 2K anthem
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1: Oh, really?
0: Still very top secret, but she's doing something unique to invite people to her wedding. 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

0: Taylor Swift and Travis Kelce's wedding appears to be coming up. One of the only things that we know about this wedding is that it's going to be a large one.
1: You know, I'm so excited about it because I think the only stressful weddings are the ones where you have a small amount.
0: And that requires a lot of work on Taylor's part because there are reports that she is physically calling everyone on the invite list to invite them.
2: To personally invite, that checks
0: to the
2: with
0: wedding.
2: Taylor.
0: Because they don't want to send physical invites. Because they want to keep things as hush-hush as possible.
2: I also feel like she is the type of person that would like to talk to people and say,
0: yeah,
2: I would like to personally invite you to my big day.
0: Yeah, you know? I could also see that. There are reports that that the wedding is going to take place. It is going to happen this summer.
2: Okay.
0: Guests are also reporting that they haven't been told where it's going to happen.
2: Can you imagine having to keep that secret? Mm-hmm. You get invited to Taylor and then like you can't tell anybody.
0: Well, this is all allegedly, right? There are also reports that they aren't being told an exact date.
2: Oh, okay.
0: They're just saying it's happening this summer. Keep your schedule flexible.
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16: Here's the Mix 103.9 weatherology forecast for Oneonta. Lows level off around 67 tonight under mainly clear skies with a slight chance of rain showers. Slight chance of thunderstorms tomorrow. High temperatures reach up to 90. Sunshine mixed with clouds at times. Partly cloudy skies tomorrow night. Slight chance of thunderstorms. Lows dip down to about 66. Chance of rain showers Wednesday. High of 79. 62. A blend of clouds and sun Thursday. Get weather alerts anytime with your Mix 103.9 app. I'm meteorologist Kara Foster. 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
28: Here's the Mix 103.9 weatherology forecast for Oneonta. Lows level off around 67 tonight under mainly clear skies with a slight chance of rain showers. Slight chance of thunderstorms tomorrow. High temperatures reach up to 90. Sunshine mixed with clouds at times. Partly cloudy skies tomorrow night. Slight chance of thunderstorms. Lows dip down to about 66. Chance of rain showers Wednesday. High of 79. 62. A blend of clouds and sun Thursday. Get weather alerts anytime with your Mix 103.9 app. I'm meteorologist Kara Foster. Right now, 90.
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I have to imagine Bruno Mars performs that on his tour, and you could go see it live for free. We've got a trip for two to see Bruno Mars in New Orleans. Listen for two Bruno Mars songs in a row for your shot. Looks like

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We made it through Monday, at least the workday portion. It's Carly and Duncan. Thanks for hanging out. You know, sometimes getting through Monday is the hardest part of the week.

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Chat with us and let us know. I have quite a few. I need to know if I'm the only one. We'll talk more in 10. What did she say? J-J-J-J-J-R.

0: chapsticks do you have currently in use? Because I have a lot, I feel like. So I need to know if I'm the only one in this situation.
1: You've got several in rotation.
0: Right, kind of. Julie's on the phone. Julie, how many chapsticks do you have in use right now?
2: I would say it encompasses like gloss and maybe like 15.
1: Okay.
2: I mean, 15. You have to have them for different occasions.
0: Exactly. Right? Yes. Okay. Thanks for having my back, Julie. We've got a chat from Shelly who says she has 6 right now. Work, car, husband's car, bathroom, bedroom, purse.
1: Okay. You got to be prepared no matter where you are.
0: Yeah. Okay. Absolutely. And you never, yeah. Nomi says she's got 3 in her purse, 1 in every room in the house, and 2 in her office.
1: Wow.
0: Yep. I'm definitely not the weird. Because, like, let's see. Purse, bathroom, work, office, at home, nightstand.
1: It's a problem.
0: Do I count the one that my husband carries around for me?
1: Yeah,
0: like, he has one in his pocket at all times because he knows that I'll be like, Matt, can I have your chapstick?
1: That's really funny. All right, so it's a normal thing. People are obsessed with chapstick.
0: I guess so.

0: Trending music for you from Tame Impala featuring Jennie from Blackpink. This is Dracula. Now, this is Jennie's first ever song to hit the top 10 on the Billboard Hot 100.
1: It's kind of surprising.
0: I know. Kind of, like,

0: we've got this really cool trip that you can win to go see Bruno Mars in New Orleans. But don't stress out too much. The trip's not till September.
1: Yeah, you got time to plan.
0: Got some time.
1: Get grandma and grandpa to get the kids out of your hair.
0: But you got to make sure you're listening for back-to-back Bruno for your chance to win. I could

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0: it's Carly and Duncan. So I don't usually frequent the meat department at the grocery store. But I was there the other day and I was like, holy crap, things are expensive.
1: Yeah, now you know why I've been depressed for an entire year.
0: Well, we'll help you pay for it. 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

0: why it takes this long to get this list, but I have the most popular baby names for 2025.
1: Okay.
0: From the Social Security Administration.
1: They've crunched all the names, come out with the top 10 or whatever.
0: Okay. Yes, exactly. So the top three boy names for 2025, according to the Social Security Administration, you got Oliver.
1: Okay.
0: You got Noah. And you got Liam. Coming in at number one.
1: All right.
0: I feel like those are the same every year.
1: They have been at least for like 10 years, it feels like.
0: I know. And then for girls, top three are Emma, Charlotte, and Olivia.
1: Okay, yeah. Also
0: pretty sure those have been the same for a while.
1: Those are great names. So those
0: great
1: are
0: great names.
1: Yeah.
0: All of them are great names.
1: Most popular baby names. If you're having a baby, congratulations. You're going to need help with diapers. And we can help with that. We got a $500 Visa cash card you can win right now on our app.
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30: 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Lows level off around 67 tonight under mainly clear skies with a slight chance of rain showers. Slight chance of thunderstorms tomorrow. High temperatures reach up to 90. Sunshine mixed with clouds at times. Partly cloudy skies tomorrow night. Slight chance of thunderstorms. Lows dip down to about 66. Chance of rain showers Wednesday. High of 79. 62. A blend of clouds and sun Thursday. Get weather alerts anytime with your Mix 103.9 app. I'm meteorologist Kara Foster. 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
2: Here's the Mix 103.9 weatherology forecast for Oneonta. Lows level off around 67 tonight under mainly clear skies with a slight chance of rain showers. Slight chance of thunderstorms tomorrow. High temperatures reach up to 90. Sunshine mixed with clouds at times. Partly cloudy skies tomorrow night. Slight chance of thunderstorms. Lows dip down to about 66. Chance of rain showers Wednesday. High of 79. 62. A blend of clouds and sun Thursday. Get weather alerts anytime with your Mix 103.9 app. I'm meteorologist Kara Foster. 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
0: Usher, baby.
1: Went on a whole tangent there. My whole mind went crazy. Anyways, confessions. If you have somebody in your life who you know routinely FaceTimes you, do you always make sure you look cute at home?
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1: Literally, I'm just like, I'm wearing falsies in a ball gown and I'm like, oh, what have you been up to? 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Confessions, 1-888-900-5217.

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1: Well, just how flexible are you? Lauren Snap, Donnie Meacham. Talking flexibility. Can you put your hands flat on the floor if your feet and legs are straight and you're standing up? Could you bend over and touch the floor?
2: 6'2½. Do you think I can put my... I'm not Gumby. Like, I can't literally reach all the way down there. And with this, like, I have a fake hip. So I have a metal hip. I'm not flexible at all. Zero flexibility.
1: I'm hearing a lot of excuses. We're going to be talking about flexibility and the weirdest thing I have ever seen, including flexible behavior. All right, that's coming at you next.
0: Hey, join the Pop Crush crew. 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
7: Here's the Mix 103.9 weatherology forecast for Oneonta. Lows level off around 67 tonight under mainly clear skies with a slight chance of rain showers. Slight chance of thunderstorms tomorrow. High temperatures reach up to 90. Sunshine mixed with clouds at times. Partly cloudy skies tomorrow night. Slight chance of thunderstorms. Lows dip down to about 66. Chance of rain showers Wednesday. High of 79. 62. A blend of clouds and sun Thursday. Get weather alerts anytime with your Mix 103.9 app. I'm meteorologist Kara Foster. 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
1: How flexible are you? Let us know. 1-888-900-5217. When I think about flexibility, Donnie, like, I'm pretty flexible in like the weirdest way. Like, I could do a split on the spot. Do not even try and ask me to do it. I'm ready to do it, like, immediately. But have you heard of toe yoga?
2: Wait. So people doing yoga with their... Okay, we've gone too far.
1: Mm-hmm, I know.
2: This is like sweat yoga, Karma Sutra yoga. Cool, I'm into it. Toe yoga. This is too much. We've gone too far.
1: I mean, here's the thing. It's surprisingly beneficial. Apparently, your toe is very flexible, and it's very important for you to be scrunching and crunching your toes and like stretching out your feet, because it'll help you improve your balance, your posture, and prevent you from common injuries like plantar fasciitis.
2: Sure. Yes. Toe yoga. I'm here for lots of yoga. Toe yoga, you lost me. I'm not going into putting my feet in front of people and then just stretching it. That's a big no for me.
1: We're all about the balance.

0: Are you easy?
1: Nah, you ain't. Bruno, though, is. Bruno in the Big Easy. Bruno Mars in New Orleans. Why wouldn't you want to go? Seriously. New Orleans? Hello? Get some beads. Flash your ID to get into that. You thought I was going to say, no, flash your ID. Flash that, too. That's all right. Beads for everybody. Bruno in the Big Easy. Into the wind right now. We're going to send you to a show. Get you to New Orleans. Get you a little bit of spending money. Because a little bit goes a long ways these days. Bruno in the Big Easy. Enter or right now on

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1: According to TikTok, Donnie, men do not marry the people that they love. Do you want to know who they marry? The people that are in front of them. So that means there's hope for you one day. That's, just stay in front of men.
2: But every bar I go to, I'm like, I'm standing right in front of you. Marry me. Here. You. Me. Right in front of you. That's also sad.
1: It is kind of sad. Also, if you want to shout out the person who got away, hit us up in the DMs right there on the Pop Crush app.
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20: Here's the Mix 103.9 weatherology forecast for Oneonta. Lows level off around 67 tonight under mainly clear skies with a slight chance of rain showers. Slight chance of thunderstorms tomorrow. High temperatures reach up to 90. Sunshine mixed with clouds at times. Partly cloudy skies tomorrow night. Slight chance of thunderstorms. Lows dip down to about 66. Chance of rain showers Wednesday. High of 79. 62. A blend of clouds and sun Thursday. Get weather alerts anytime with your Mix 103.9 app. I'm meteorologist Kara Foster. 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